0: Stop campaign and for the wider issue of domestic abuse survivors and how they're treated by the law in the courts. And I think there is some way to go on that campaign. And I think that they are very well placed to be able to push that forward.
1: The BBC licence fee is outdated, a busted flush and no longer fit for purpose. That's according to the man that runs the corporation. New Director General Mac Britton has told MPs it needs a radical overhaul.
2: The BBC is locked into yesterday's model of consumption. So the licence fee being payable on linear television and iPlayer. When the world's moved on, consumers are living in tomorrow's world today, so we need to look again at the mechanism for funding.
1: And Jordan Henderson has undergone successful surgery in Kansas City after he suffered a wrist injury in the aftermath of England's win against Mexico. That's the latest from Radio News Hub. I'm David Hall.
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1: A few questions that I need to know. How you could ever hurt me so. I need to know what I've done wrong.

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1: The United States has launched more airstrikes on Iran. Iranian media have reported explosions being heard at several locations across the south of the country. The attacks come as world leaders called for calm after Donald Trump threatened to ramp up military action. US Secretary General Antonio Guterres has appealed for a return to the ceasefire, a sentiment echoed by Prime Minister Keir Starmer.
2: Most people back at home will be wanting to see the ceasefire continue and wanting to see stability and wanting to see the Strait of Hormuz open, because that means that the impact on our economy will reduce.
1: Campaigners have welcomed the posthumous pardon for Ruth Ellis, the last woman to be hanged in the UK. The King has granted her a conditional pardon after she was convicted of killing her lover David Blakely in 1955. Her family insists she was a victim of domestic abuse. Becky Gittins, Labour MP for Clwyd East, says it's an important judgment.
3: I spoke to some students today and they learn about Ruth in their curriculum. They learn about this injustice. They learn about what we take into consideration in our legal system today, and it's a really important day for them to have seen it corrected.
1: Home Secretary Shabana Mahmood is set to change the law so the ringleader of the Rochdale grooming gang can be deported. She's expected to amend the 1971 Immigration Act, which currently stops convicted sex offender Shabir Ahmed being removed from the UK. Police believe a man has absconded to Zimbabwe after his wife and two daughters were found dead at a house in Bedford. The 45-year-old is the prime suspect, as officers believe the three were murdered. Detective Inspector Lee Martin is leading the inquiry.
4: We know that the suspect, Endodana Mukanyezi Chuma, also known as Mark, left the country on Saturday using a British passport. He is now believed

0: be in Zimbabwe. We are throwing the full weight of the law behind this investigation to track you down.
1: And British wildcard Arthur Ferry's through to the semi-finals at Wimbledon. That's the latest from Radio News Hub. I'm David Hall.
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1: The US has resumed airstrikes on Iran. Explosions have been heard across the south of the country. The attacks come as Donald Trump says he's number one on Iran's hit list and promised to ramp up military action.
2: The leaders are gone. And you know what? I may be gone too, because I'm their number one target. It's out all over the place. I'm their number one because they're scum. That's the way they act. And that's the way they've done it for 47 years. But I'm doing what's right for the country. I'm doing really what's right for the world.
1: The Home Secretary is to change the law so the ringleader of the Rochdale grooming gang can be deported. Shabana Mahmood is expected to amend the 1971 Immigration Act, which currently stops Sabir Ahmed being removed from the UK. The 73-year-old was released from prison last week after being jailed for a number of child sexual offences. The family of Ruth Ellis, the last woman to be hanged in the UK, are to continue their fight to help victims of domestic violence. Ellis, who was executed in 1955 for killing her lover David Blakely, has been granted a conditional pardon by the King. Her family has long argued she was the victim of domestic abuse, and lawyer Grace Horton from Mishcon Durea says they'll fight on.
3: They're never going to stop campaigning for the wider issue of domestic abuse survivors and how they're treated by the law in the courts. And I think there is some way to go on that campaign. And I think that they are very well placed to be able to push that forward.
1: The BBC licence fee is outdated, a busted flush and no longer fit for purpose. That's according to the man that runs the corporation. New Director General Mac Britton has told MPs it needs a radical overhaul.
4: The BBC is locked into yesterday's model of consumption, so the licence fee being payable on linear television and iPlayer. When the world's moved on, consumers are living in tomorrow's world today. So we need to look again at the mechanism for funding.
1: And Jordan Henderson has undergone successful surgery in Kansas City after he suffered a wrist injury in the aftermath of England's win against Mexico. That's the latest from Radio News Hub. I'm David Hall.
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1: The United States has launched more airstrikes on Iran. Iranian media have reported explosions being heard at several locations across the south of the country. The attacks come as world leaders called for calm after Donald Trump threatened to ramp up military action. US Secretary General Antonio Guterres has appealed for a return to the ceasefire, a sentiment echoed by Prime Minister Keir Starmer.
2: Most people back at home will be wanting to see the ceasefire continue and wanting to see stability and wanting to see the Strait of Hormuz open, because that means that the impact on our economy will reduce.
1: Campaigners have welcomed the posthumous pardon for Ruth Ellis, the last woman to be hanged in the UK. The King has granted her a conditional pardon after she was convicted of killing her lover David Blakely in 1955. Her family insists she was a victim of domestic abuse. Becky Gittins, Labour MP for Clwyd East, says it's an important judgment.
3: I spoke to some students today and they learn about Ruth in their curriculum. They learn about this injustice. They learn about what we take into consideration in our legal system today, and it's a really important day for them too to have seen it corrected.
1: Home Secretary Shabana Mahmood is set to change the law so the ringleader of the Rochdale grooming gang can be deported. She's expected to amend the 1971 Immigration Act, which currently stops convicted sex offender Shabir Ahmed being removed from the UK. Police believe a man has absconded to Zimbabwe after his wife and two daughters were found dead at a house in Bedford. The 45-year-old is the prime suspect, as officers believe the three were murdered. Detective Inspector Lee Martin is leading the inquiry.
4: We know that the suspect, Endoldana Mukanyezi Chuma, also known as Mark, left the country on Saturday using a British passport. He is now believed to be in Zimbabwe. We are throwing the full weight of the law behind this investigation to track you down.
1: And British wildcard Arthur Ferry's through to the semi-finals at Wimbledon. That's the latest from Radio News Hub. I'm David Hall.
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7: On the 20th of June at 7:30pm, Airdrie Town Hall hosts a stunning tribute to one of music's most visionary performers. About Hounds of Love, the Kate Bush Collection celebrates the groundbreaking tour of life, Kate's legendary 1979 production that changed live music forever with its blend of theatre, dance, storytelling and pure imagination. If you're a fan of bold artistry, breathtaking vocals and performances,

0: that feel like stepping into another world, this is a night you won't want to miss. Tickets are £28. That's About Hounds of Love, the Kate Bush Collection, 20th of June at Airdrie Town Hall.
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Hi there, it's Alec here, just dropped in to remind you about Vinyl Days. 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

0: 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I will bring you 1 hour of great 90s music right here on Shire Radio. 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
1: Step into summer with a wander through one of Lanarkshire's hidden gems. 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
1: The US has resumed airstrikes on Iran. Explosions have been heard across the south of the country. The attacks come as Donald Trump says he's number one on Iran's hit list and promised to ramp up military action.
2: Their leaders are gone. And you know what? I may be gone too, because I'm their number one target. It's out all over the place. I'm their number one because they're scum. That's the way they act. And that's the way they've done it for 47 years. But I'm doing what's right for the country. I'm doing really what's right for the world.
1: The Home Secretary is to change the law so the ringleader of the Rochdale grooming gang can be deported. Shabana Mahmood is expected to amend the 1971 Immigration Act, which currently stops Sabir Ahmed being removed from the UK. The 73-year-old was released from prison last week after being jailed for a number of child sexual offences. The family of Ruth Ellis, the last woman to be hanged in the UK, are to continue their fight to help victims of domestic violence. Ellis, who was executed in 1955 for killing her lover David Blakely, has been granted a conditional pardon by the King. Her family has long argued she was the victim of domestic abuse, and lawyer Grace Horton from Mishkon Durea says they'll fight on.
3: They're never going to stop campaigning for the wider issue of domestic abuse survivors and how they're treated by the law in the courts. And I think there is some way to go on that campaign. And I think that they are very well placed to be able to push that forward.
1: The BBC licence fee is outdated, a busted flush and no longer fit for purpose. That's according to the man that runs the corporation. New Director General Mac Britton has told MPs it needs a radical overhaul.
4: The BBC is locked into yesterday's model of consumption. So the licence fee being payable on linear television and iPlayer. When the world's moved on, consumers are living in tomorrow's world today. So we need to look again at the mechanism for funding.
1: And Jordan Henderson has undergone successful surgery in Kansas City after he suffered a wrist injury in the aftermath of England's win against Mexico. That's the latest from Radio News Hub. I'm David Hall.
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1: The United States has launched more airstrikes on Iran. Iranian media have reported explosions being heard at several locations across the south of the country. The attacks come as world leaders called for calm after Donald Trump threatened to ramp up military action. US Secretary General Antonio Guterres has appealed for a return to the ceasefire, a sentiment echoed by Prime Minister Keir Starmer.
2: Most people back at home will be wanting to see the ceasefire continue and wanting to see stability and wanting to see the Strait of Hormuz open, because that means that the impact on our economy will reduce.
1: Campaigners have welcomed the posthumous pardon for Ruth Ellis, the last woman to be hanged in the UK. The King has granted her a conditional pardon after she was convicted of killing her lover David Blakely in 1955. Her family insists she was a victim of domestic abuse. Becky Gittins, Labour MP for Clwyd East, says it's an important judgment.
3: I spoke to some students today and they learn about Ruth in their curriculum. They learn about this injustice. They learn about what we take into consideration in our legal system today, and it's a really important day for them too to have seen it corrected.
1: Home Secretary Shabana Mahmood is set to change the law so the ringleader of the Rochdale grooming gang can be deported. She's expected to amend the 1971 Immigration Act, which currently stops convicted sex offender Shabir Ahmed being removed from the UK. Police believe a man has absconded to Zimbabwe after his wife and two daughters were found dead at a house in Bedford. The 45-year-old is the prime suspect, as officers believe the three were murdered. Detective Inspector Lee Martin is leading the inquiry.
4: We know that the suspect, Endoldana Mukanyezi Chuma, also known as Mark, left the country on Saturday using a British passport. He is now believed to be in Zimbabwe. We are throwing the full weight of the law behind this investigation to track you down.
1: And British wildcard Arthur Ferry's through to the semi-finals at Wimbledon. That's the latest from Radio News Hub. I'm David Hall.
0: Lanarkshire weather.
5: This is your Thursday daytime weather. Today is set to be a mostly fine and dry day with plenty of sunshine. Some patches of cloud may develop at times, particularly later on in the day. And your daytime temperature highs for Lanarkshire is 23 degrees.
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8: Hi, this is Jeff Dorset with Solid Gold 60s, and this week it's a Beatles special, A to Z. We're going down the alphabet. Starting off with All My Lovin'. This was actually a Paul McCartney song, and it was the first song they ever did on the Ed Sullivan Show back in February of 1964.

Right, the second track in the A to Z of the Beatles is Letter B, it's Babies in Black, influenced definitely by the Everly Brothers, and came off the Beatles for Sale album.

We're moving on to C. This is one written by Carole King and Jerry Goffin. Of course, at the early stages when they brought out the Please Please Me album, and this was on it, you found very much that they had half of the songs were cover versions. And this is a classic, originally done by the Cookies, but Goffin and King wrote it in their wonderful Brill Building. And as I said, it's off the Please Please Me album.

Right, we're on to letter D here. It's a John Lennon in Tiles song that he's put down there. It's got a great lick on it there, very much in the mode of getting a Rickenbacker out there. Wonderful as well that it was never off an album. It was just out as a single, but what a great single it is.

0: Now, I happen to know the next song, which is our E on Beatles A to Z, Every Little Thing. It's Sting's favourite song. And Ringo actually plays timpani on this particular one rather than drums. Pete Langford from the Barren Knights toured with the Beatles, and here's an interview that I did with Pete Langford just in front of a great song that I know is a favourite of Sting's, Every Little Thing She Does.
1: Well, I think it all came about... I mean, we did quite a few shows up in Scotland in the dance halls when we were totally unknown, and there was posters next to the Barren Knights that said, from Liverpool, the Beatles. And you know, they were touring the same places, and then all of a sudden we were doing a show in Liverpool, totally unknown we were, and Brian Epstein came up to us and said, where did you get your sound system from? And of course we said, well, we had it made in Luton. He said, well, give us all the numbers. So to this day I don't know if he contacted them and got a sound system from the Beatles, but he watched the show, and when the Beatles had their first few hits and did their first tour of the UK, which was end of 63, early 64, they asked us if we'd support them. So, of course, we didn't hum and hur about that decision. We said yes straight away.

We're going to letter F on the A to Z of the Beatles here. Fool on the Hill comes up next. It's a Paul McCartney song, and he actually had the arrangements in his head when they went into the studio. He actually written down nothing at all, but he always had the things written, and he thought, this is the way it's going to be. And especially the flute parts, which were very unusual, and George Martin loved him doing something like that.

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1: Now, here's Jeff Dorsett.
2: And in the Beatles A to Z, let's go for the Beatles quiz. Three questions for you, all about the Beatles, clearly, and see how you get on. Give the answers in about 20 minutes' time. Question number one, what was the first UK number one single for the Beatles? Question number two, what was their first US number one single? And question number three, what was their last UK number one single? Answers in about 20 minutes' time. We're on to letter G, as far as the A to Z of Beatles here. We're going to go with Girl. This came off the Rubber Soul album. It's John's song, and it sort of blows the myth a little bit here, because so many times you think that John Lennon writes the rockers and Paul does the ballads, but in fact, not only did John write it, but he actually sang this particular song. Ray and Issa, the Swinging Blue Jeans, in an interview that we did, they actually played an awful lot at the Cavern with them. They supported them. They actually had lunchtime sessions there, which was really great. So let's hear from Ryanis.
3: No, it's totally true, actually. Yeah, we used to have a Tuesday night, which was called Swinging Blue Jeans Guest Night. And, you know, we put, you know, Jerry and Searchers and the bands that were established in Liverpool at the time on. And this band, the Beatles in them days, were over in Hamburg. And nobody really knew them in Liverpool. And they came back from Hamburg, and Ray McFall, who had then taken over the Cavern from Alan Sittner, the original owner, said he wanted to listen to this band, and could they, you know, would we put him on a Tuesday? So we did.
4: Is

Now we're going to H here, very, very sensitive. I think episode 6 did a cover version of it, if I remember right. John and Paul wrote the song together. There was absolutely no problem that they wanted to really sort of intermingle both the lyrics and the virtual tune that they put forward there. Beautiful lyrics, I think, on this. Here, There and Everywhere.

Right, we've got Letter I coming up here. This was the first cut ever off the Please Please Me album. I've never understood why in the UK it was never brought out as a single. And when I play this, I always think of the very first time I saw the Beatles, which was in January of 1963. Romford in Essex at their Gaumont there, and I took along a young lady there, what were we, 14, 15 years of age at the time, and she was actually quite a quiet individual, but I always remember the moment they came out, the Beatles, and struck the chord to I saw her standing there, she leapt up in the air, and I swear she stayed up there for the duration of the 20 minutes that they were on. 2, 3.

Right, we're moving with the letter J here on the A to Z of the Beatles. This is Julia, and this is John's song dedicated to his mother. Comes off the White Album.

Then when we move on to K, it's one of those things, it's a Lieber and Stoller song. By this particular time, they weren't really giving out songs that weren't theirs. You know, they were taking other people's songs every once in a while, but most of them were their own. This particular one, Paul sings it. It's a bit of a rocker. I think if I remember right, it was a number one single around about 1955. Wilbert Harrison, people will know if they're Beatles fans, whether it was, but Kansas City, it was done as a medley, but Lieber and Stoller, that's Jerry Lieber and Mike Stoller, wrote it in the Brill Building.

0: Moving to the Long and Winding Road, what a great song this is. It's tremendous performance by Paul on it. Now, Clark Datcher, now you might think to yourself, why is a guy from Johnny H. Jazz from the 80s into the Beatles A to Z? Well, it's because his father was very much involved as a backing vocalist. Here's Clark to tell us all about it.
1: I was fascinated because you come from a musical background. I mean, I noticed your dad was in the Stargazers. Now, they were huge at the time. I mean, you know, and I noticed as well that he also did some backing vocals, which I'm interested in as well, for the Beatles and Petula Clark and Frank Sinatra. So, first of all, that must mean a real musical house you had there.
2: Yeah, it was. I mean, I grew up surrounded by jazz, whether I liked it or not.
1: Yeah.
2: My father was very successful. The Stargazers had their own BBC radio show, and they were the first British band to have a number one hit on the UK chart with Broken Wings.
1: Yeah.
2: So they did really well. Then he joined the Polka Dots, who were a really fantastic jazz vocal group.
1: Yeah.
2: And they did they sang backing vocals with the Beatles and with Sinatra, Ella Fitzgerald, Joe Stafford, Peggy Lee, lots of people, and of course Petula Clark.
1: Yeah. Do you remember what songs they did with the Beatles, just a matter of interest?
2: I Am the Walrus and the Long and Winding Road.
1: Wow.

Moving to letter O on the Beatles A to Z here. Obla di obla da. Now, we know it was a number one single for Marmalade at the back end of the 60s. Paul wrote the song, and the comment or the phrase obla di obla da was actually said to him by a Nigerian bongo player. And he always remembered this. And apparently somebody came to his door one day, another guy trying to sell him something, and it used the same phrase. So he thought, what a good thing that will be to put in a song.

Right, the letter P on Beatles, Moving Here. P.S. I Love You. The B-side, do you remember B-sides? Yes, we do. It was the B-side of Love Me Do, the very first single for the Beatles that they brought out. Could have been a single in its own right. And I know they said they were copying the Shirelles' Soldier Boy when they actually brought this song out. As I-

We're moving to the letter S, and we're going to play you Strawberry Fields Forever. This was actually designated to be on the Sgt. Pepper album. But what happened? Brian Epstein went to George Martin and said, I need a single for Christmas. I need one in a hurry. So they lifted this song, Strawberry Fields Forever, off the Sgt. Pepper album, bought it as a single, and it was a huge record over Christmas of that year.

Right, these are answers to the quiz. Hopefully you managed to get 3 out of 3. I bet a few people got called out on question number one. What was the Beatles' first UK number one single? If you said Please Please Me, you'd be wrong, because it stalled at number 2. It was actually From Me to You, and it stayed there for 9 weeks. The Beatles' first US number one, they put a lot of singles out before they got to a number one single. But in the early part of 64, the first US number one single was I Want to Hold Your Hand. And question number 3, Beatles' last UK number one single was The Ballad of John and Yoko. So if you got From Me to You, I Want to Hold Your Hand, and The Ballad of John and Yoko, congratulations, you got 3 out of 3. Jackpot. Now, the letter W that we have here on the Beatles A to Z, very much the While My Guitar Gently Weeps. The interesting thing about it is George Harrison actually wrote the song, but the main guitar part is played by Eric Clapton. And I brought it from the Love album in this particular case.

Now, we haven't represented much from the Help album, so the letter Y takes us out of the A to Z of the Beatles. I didn't have one on Z, so we're going with Y. It's off the Help album. You've Got to Hide Your Love Away. And that ends the Beatles A to Z. Hope you've enjoyed it. I'm Jeff Dorsett. This has been Solid Gold 60s. And on behalf of everybody who listens, takes part in Solid Gold 60s, I want to wish you all a very happy Christmas and a prosperous 2021.

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1: Disability benefits are no longer fit for purpose. That's according to a review amid promises of bold reform to the system. Holly Hughes has more.
2: The interim TIMS report says claimants of personal independent payments often find the system to apply for the benefits dehumanising, soul-destroying and degrading. PIP is intended to help with everyday tasks and extra living costs if someone has a long-term physical or mental health condition or disability. Instead of immediate reform, the review led by Disability Minister Sir Stephen Timms was put in place to gather views on PIP and how it works, with the government promising no changes to the benefit until it's completed. The final report is due in autumn.
1: The US have launched another round of strikes against Iran as promised by Donald Trump. He previously threatened to carry out further attacks, branding the Iranian regime scum and dishonorable after suggesting the ceasefire was over. That could be bad news for energy bills over here, but Sir Keir Starmer says that those affected would be supported. Nigel Farage is ploughing on with his by-election plans despite the fact it will be boycotted by the major parties. Reform UK have earmarked August the 6th for the Clacton vote. It will launch the parliamentary process to trigger the contest today. At the moment, only Count Binface has put his name forward. The Reform leader says other parties are running scared. There is a drug driving epidemic on Britain's roads. That's what a charity is warning today, saying the number of offences has overtaken drink driving for the first time. Nicholas Lees is I Am Road Smart's spokesperson.
3: It can result in you being banned from the roads. It can result in imprisonment, and also it will go on your licence for about 11 years. So consequently, you'll have huge insurance costs in the future.
1: And we're hearing there could be an extra bank holiday if England win the World Cup. When asked about it, the Prime Minister said he didn't want to jinx it, but told reporters to ask again if they get to the final. That'll take place on the 19th of July, and we could have the following Friday off. That's the latest from Radio News Hub. I'm from
0: Lanarkshire. Weather.
4: This is your Thursday daytime weather. Today is set to be a mostly fine and dry day with plenty of sunshine. Some patches of cloud may develop at times, particularly later on in the day. And your daytime temperature highs for Lanarkshire is 23 degrees.
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0: On the show, then, your musical memories, your musical birthdays, 1 second wonder, year of fortune, and we'll get into your lyric game in just a moment. I'll give you the lyrics to a famous song. You see if you can work out what the song is after Billy J. Kramer.

Jay Kramer, along with the Decoaches and Little Children on your Decades Breakfast. Let's get into your lyric game then for your Thursday morning. The lyrics this morning are this: tumble out of bed and I stumble to the kitchen, pour myself a cup of ambition. What is that song? Any ideas on that one? Tumble out of bed and I stumble to the kitchen, pour myself a cup of ambition. That sounds familiar, doesn't it?

teenage breakfast, not a cup of ambition, like in our lyric game, a cup of storm. Storminess? No, it doesn't sound right either, does it? Anyway, born on this day, 1954, Debbie Sledge was born.

Happy birthday today, Debbie Sledge, one of the sisters in Sister Sledge, born on this day back in 1954. Lost in Music on your Decades Breakfast. On this day back in 1983, Wham! They went to number one on the UK album chart with their debut release. It was called Fantastic.

0: there's Kiss on your Decades Breakfast, those crazy, crazy nights, and completing a double shot of the 80s, Wham and Freedom from their album, a fantastic, your Decades Breakfast. 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
1: 1973.
0: Back to the 70s then, 1973 this morning. In a moment, Cliff Richard, first up, Limmy and the Family Cooking.

0: Show 1973 on your Year of Fortune this morning. For your Thursday morning, Cliff Richard, Power to All Our Friends, and Limmy and the Family Cooking, You Can Do Magic. Both those songs back to 73. On the way, the lyrics to your lyric game coming up. I'll give you those again shortly. And in the next hour, One Second Wonder. Looking forward to that.
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That was number four in the UK back in 1960. Steve Lawrence and Footsteps on your Decades Breakfast. We're doing your lyric game this morning. These are the lyrics I've given you today. Tumble out of bed and I stumble to the kitchen. Pour myself a cup of ambition. Any ideas on that song today? We're going to play that for you soon. A very famous song. You should kick yourself if you get this wrong this morning. Don't do it too hard, though. I don't want any claims. Thanks very much.

the Shirelles on your Decades Breakfast. Mama Said, and Earth, Wind & Fire, September, 60s and 70s together right there. Talking about wind, on this day, 1962, Bob Dylan, he recorded the song Blowing in the Wind.

a mountain exist, for it is washed to the sea. Yes, and how many years can some people exist before they're allowed to be free? Yes, and how many times can a man turn his head and pretend that he just doesn't

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Yes, and how many ears must one man have before he can hear people cry? Yes, and how many deaths will it take till he knows

song was recorded on the 9th of July back in 1962, a long time ago. Bob Dylan and Blowing in the Wind on your Decades Breakfast. On this day, 1950, Gwen Guthrie was born. In the 80s, in 1986, in fact, she had a number 5 hit, Ain't Nothing Going On.

0: Green Custody, nothing going on but the rent on your decade's breakfast, UK number 5 back in 1986. Morning from Mark Gale, we're doing your lyric game this morning. These lyrics today, did you work this one out? Tumble out of bed, I stumble to the kitchen, pour myself a cup of ambition. If you didn't get this right, shame on you.
1: Tumble out of bed and I stumble to the kitchen, pour myself a cup of ambition.
0: Well done if you got this one right today. Commiserations if not. Back to 1980 for Dolly Parton and 9 to 5.

Karen, still looking fantastic today and sounding as she ever did. 9 to 5 on your decade's breakfast, and you think she's working 9 to 5. She's just gone into business in America and opened a roadside cafe type place. Have you ever heard of Bucky's in the US, which is an amazing place? We love it there, me and Mrs. G and the kids. Dolly has set up like an alternative. She's not gone into competition. She just set up her own roadside cafe. It's got a shop there. It's got everything. You can buy literally anything you'd ever want. These places are amazing. On a hot day, get a nice cold drink and you get it for cheap, like a dollar as well. All right, coming up for you then, another out of the oldies you love to sing along to. Plus, we got your 1 second wonder. I'll play your 1 second of a famous song. You see if you can work out what that is. All right, no prizes on these games though. I haven't got the budget.

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1: An interim report on disability benefits in the UK is calling for bold reform to the system. Holly Hughes has the details.
2: Disability benefits are no longer fit for purpose, with the process of applying for the benefits being dehumanising and soul-destroying.

0: US strikes on Iran last night. US forces hit around 90 targets overnight, while Iran responded with strikes targeting Bahrain, Kuwait and Qatar. The US president said yesterday that the ceasefire is over following Iranian attacks on ships in the Strait of Hormuz. Nigel Farage is facing further scrutiny as he continues with the plan for a Clacton by-election. It's despite the fact that all other major parties are boycotting, with only Count Binface putting his name forward. Reform UK have earmarked August the 6th for the vote. Vet businesses will be accountable to an independent regulator for the first time as part of the biggest reform to the sector in 60 years. The government are aiming to give pet owners a clear, straightforward route when complaints arise. They also want to make pricing more transparent and introduce a comparison website. For the first time in history, the number of drug driving offences has overtaken drink driving.
1: There are many different reasons why people shouldn't do it. It is frankly really dangerous. It seems like we're mired in a bit of an epidemic of it.
0: That's Nicholas Lees from I Am Road Smart. They're calling for more education and greater police controls to stop drug drivers. We could be getting an extra bank holiday if England win the World Cup. The Prime Minister has not confirmed it, but told reporters to ask him again if they get to the final. And British wildcard Arthur Ferry is through to the semi-finals at Wimbledon. He beat ninth seed Flavio Caboli in a straight set victory yesterday. The 23-year-old will now face French Open winner Alexander Zverev in Friday's semi. From Radio News Hub, I'm Frankie.
2: Lanarkshire weather.
3: This is your Thursday daytime weather. Today is set to be a mostly fine and dry day with plenty of sunshine. Some patches of cloud may develop at times, particularly later on in the day. And your daytime temperature highs for Lanarkshire is 23 degrees.
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Chris Band and Zoom on your Decades Breakfast. How good does that sound on your radio? Even though it's from 1982, sounds fantastic, doesn't it? Let's do your 1 second wonder then for your Thursday morning. Whoa!

0: Right, let's do it then. Thursday's 1 second wonder. Are you ready for this?
1: Oh no.
0: Oh dear, here's your 1 second today.
2: Give me the music, me.
0: What's that 1 second? Any ideas on that one? You would have heard the song before, but can you work it out from the 1 second?
2: Give me the music, me.
0: Any ideas, me dears, or are you gonna pass?

Yeah. Oh, baby.

Bristol. Hang on in there, baby. That was covered in latter years by Curiosity. After they took the cat bit away, they stopped killing the cat because it wasn't real. They never did it. Right, on the way, got Ricky Nelson for you in a moment. Let's do a musical birthday on this day, 1959. Jim Kerr of Simple Minds was born.

Ricky Nelson, it's late on your decade's breakfast. Simple Minds, She's a River. Happy birthday, Jim Kerr. Simple Minds, born on this day, 1959. I know that one-second wonder in homes across the UK and the world, driving people mad this morning. And I know there's people in offices that listen as well, all together collectively. I'm driving them all mad this morning. Happy days. On this day, 1957, Mark Almond was born.

Oh, the instruments, they sounded very simple back in 1967 on that one, didn't they? Loving Spoonful, Nashville Cats, and Happy Birthday, Mark Allman. There he was with Gene Pitney. Something's Gotten Hold of My Heart. Let's find out what day it is today.

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0: for you on your decades breakfast. Back to 1972. Children of the Revolution. We're doing your One Second Wonder this morning. Is it driving you wild?
1: Give me the music, me.
0: What is that song today? We'll give you a little bit more time with that one, shall we?

0: Star. Can't wait. Can't wait another minute on your Decades Breakfast and the Zombies time of the season. Let's do a musical birthday on this day, 1971. Kelvin Grant was born. You probably won't know who he is. Let me tell you, in 1982, he was singing on this song.
1: This generation rules the nation with version.

0: Sailor and Girls, Girls, Girls on your Decades Breakfast. And in the interest of being fair, there was also a song called Boys, Boys, Boys. It might have been 10 or so years later, but it came in the end. Musical Youth and Pastor Dutchie. Happy birthday to Musical Youth member Calvin Grant, born on this day 1971. Let's give you the answer to your 1 second wonder. What was the 1 second this morning?
1: Give me the music, me.
0: The answer, it was the Elgins and Heaven Must Have Sent You.

Heaven must have sent you the Elgins. There you go, that's your 1 second wonder answer for your Thursday morning. Well done if you got that one right, and that is it, your decades breakfast done. Thanks for tuning in. I'm out of here, I'm off for me breakfast. I'm going to keep the radio on, I'm going to keep listening. Have yourselves a great Thursday, won't you? Let's do breakfast.

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1: Disability benefits are no longer fit for purpose. That's according to a review amid promises of bold reform to the system. Holly Hughes has more.
2: The interim TIMS report says claimants of personal independent payments often find the system to apply for the benefits dehumanising, soul-destroying and degrading. PIP is intended to help with everyday tasks and extra living costs if someone has a long-term physical or mental health condition or disability. Instead of immediate reform, the review led by Disability Minister Sir Stephen Timms was put in place to gather views on PIP and how it works, with the government promising no changes to the benefit until it's completed. The final report is due in autumn.
1: The US have launched another round of strikes against Iran as promised by Donald Trump. He'd previously threatened to carry out further attacks, branding the Iranian regime as scum and dishonourable after suggesting the ceasefire was over. Nigel Farage is ploughing on with his by-election plan.

0: we need to look at the system as a whole. You know, we need to have drug driving rehabilitation schemes like we do for drink driving. And I think we need to have more education, particularly among our younger drivers, about the consequences and the myths that are attached to taking drugs and driving.
1: That's Nicholas Lees from the charity I Am Road Smart. His warning comes as the number of drug driving offences has surpassed drink driving for the first time in history. We're hearing that there could be an extra bank holiday if England win the World Cup. When asked about it, the Prime Minister said he didn't want to jinx it, but told reporters to ask again if they get to the final. And Sir Gary Oldman's been nominated for an Emmy for his role as Jackson Lamb in Slow Horses. It's his fourth nomination in the category for that character. From Radio News Hub, I'm Drake.
2: Lanarkshire weather.
3: This is your Thursday daytime weather. Today is set to be a mostly fine and dry day with plenty of sunshine. Some patches of cloud may develop at times, particularly later on in the day. And your daytime temperature highs for Lanarkshire is 23 degrees.
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This one, Biba, Rexha, Faithless. Deep in the night.

0: Demolition Wilson and Redneck Woman. Well done.
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8: The Golden Year on the George Sterling Morning Show. But what was the year?

into the Going Year with What's Here. Kicked off with Richard March and then Mr. Jimmy Neal. Yes, good things happening this year, the Golden Year. The Bank of Credit and Commerce International goes into the liquidation. John Major agrees a weapons control deal with new Russian Premier Boris Yeltsin at 10 Downing Street. Great Britain, Northern Ireland compete in the Winter Olympics in France. John Major announces a general election for the 9th of April this year. Buckingham Palace announces that the Duke and Duchess of York are to separate following 6 years of marriage. John Spencer, 8th Earl Spencer, and the father of Princess Diana, died suddenly from pneumonia at the age of

56-year-old Labouring MP from West Bromwich West in the West Midlands is elected as Speaker of the House of Commons, the first woman to hold the position. Nigel Mansell gains the 26th Grand Prix win of his racing career in San Marino. And Ravenstreet Steelworks, largest hot strip steel mill in Western Europe, closes, ending steelmaking in Scotland. Margaret Thatcher enters the House of Lords as Baroness Thatcher. And Great Britain and Northern Ireland compete in the Olympics in Barcelona. Right, a few things happened this year. The goal near, but what is the year? It was also a year, so the week out for Take That.

down all the top 20 of the mistake in the golden year. The entry number 20, Shake Your Head Was Not Once. 19, Make a Love Like a Man from Def Leppard. And number 18, It Only Takes a Minute. Don't take that. Number 17, Damn I Wish I Was Your Lover from Sophie B. Hawkins. Number 16, Hypostatic from Alton 8. And number 15, I Drove All Night, and that was Roy Orbison. Number 14, Too Funky from George Michael. The entry number 13, Other Better Than the Real Thing from U2. And number 12, Please Don't Go from KWS. New entry number 18, A Trip to Trumpton from Urban Height. And your top 10. Number 10, One Shining Moment from Diana Ross. Number 9, Heartbeat from Nick Berry. And number 8, Disappointed from Electrica. And number 7, Something Good from the Utah Saints. Number 6, Rhythm is a Dancer, Snap. New entry number 5, Ain't No Doubt, Jimmy Nail. And number 4, Hazard, was Mr. Richard Marx. And your top 3. New entry number 3, Sesame Street, Smart Eats. Number 2, I'll Be There, Mariah Carey. And the big number 1 was Erasure.

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1: 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Well, I don't have any ongoing here this morning. Right, special my daughter Claire, it's her birthday today. Play this one, Autodemages.

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0: So this is a nothing. I don't feel like it's about Harry. She's dance no more.

0: 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Do you fancy rewinding through three decades of music? 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
8: Sad news just come up on my Facebook page. Bonnie Tyler. He's 75, sadly.

was Bonnie Tyler, who sadly passed away today at the age of 75. Great singer, great voice.

Right, a few things that happened this day in history, the 9th of July. 1540, England's King Henry VIII had his sixth marriage to his fourth wife, Anne of Cleves, an old. 1877, the first Wimbledon World Tennis Championship was held at its original site on Walpole Road. The men's singles title was won by Spencer Gore, beating fellow British player W.C. Marshall in 3 sets. The year 1900, Queen Victoria gave the Royal Assent to the

1917, the loss at Scapa Flow of the British battleship Vanguard was one of the most tragic accidents in the history of the Royal Navy. In 1947, Princess Elizabeth, the Queen

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1: Okay, born this day in 1954, Debbie Sledge. One of the vocalists with Sister Sledge. Right, coming up next, I'll shout to Brian. The afternoon show with Stephen Cairns at 1 o'clock. Dave Mack at 3. Jeff Joss at 6. And then Earl JT's back with Queer Jammers at 10 o'clock this evening.

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1: Yeah, I'm born this day, 1954, Debbie Sledge from Sister Sledge. Here's another one that was born in 1957, the year I was born.

Published in 1957, was among Armand and Social, Tainted Love. CC Tune, show you next. The afternoon show with Stephen Kells at 1 o'clock, Dave Maggot 3, Jeff.

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0: Born this day, 1959, Mr. Jim Kerr. Lead singer with Fair Simple Minds. Okay, thanks for joining us this morning. I'll catch you again tomorrow morning at 9 a.m. for the last one of the week. Hopefully this one will come out a wee bit later on. Till then, see ya.

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1: The United States has launched more airstrikes on Iran. Iranian media have reported explosions being heard at several locations across the south of the country. The attacks come as world leaders called for calm after Donald Trump threatened to ramp up military action. U.S. Secretary General Antonio Guterres has appealed for a return to the ceasefire, a sentiment echoed by Prime Minister Keir Starmer.
2: Most people back at home will be wanting to see the ceasefire continue and wanting to see stability and wanting to see the Strait of Hormuz open, because that means that the impact on our economy will reduce.
1: Campaigners have welcomed the posthumous pardon for Ruth Ellis, the last woman to be hanged in the UK. The King has granted her a conditional pardon after she was convicted of killing her lover David Blakely in 1955. Her family insists she was a victim of domestic abuse. Becky Gittins, Labour MP for Clwyd East, says it's an important judgment.
3: I spoke to some students today and they learn about Ruth in their curriculum. They learn about this injustice. They learn about what we take into consideration in our legal system today. And it's a really important day for them too to have seen it corrected.
1: Home Secretary Shabana Mahmood is set to change the law so the ringleader of the Rochdale grooming gang can be deported. She's expected to amend the 1971 Immigration Act, which currently stops convicted sex offender Shabir Ahmed being removed from the UK. Police believe a man has absconded to Zimbabwe after his wife and two daughters were found dead at a house in Bedford. The 45-year-old is the prime suspect, as officers believe the three were murdered. Detective Inspector Lee Martin is leading the inquiry.
4: We know that the suspect, Endoldana Mukanyezi Chuma, also known as Mark, left the country on Saturday using a British passport. He is now believed to be in Zimbabwe. We are throwing the full weight of the law behind this investigation to track you down.

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3: Are you ready for 2 hours of shouting, tomfoolery, nonsense, and a great mix of music? Good. Here's your host, Brian Mallon.
4: Oh, yes, very good morning. Thursday the 9th of July. It's 3 minutes after 11. Thanks very much to George for the last 2 hours. He's handed the baton to me now. It's me, Brian Mallon, and you've got me till 1 o'clock.

1970. That was a number one for weeks and weeks and weeks over the summer for Mungo Jerry. And that's the song that's kicking us off this morning here on the Mid-Morning Show on Shire Radio, the sound of Lanarkshire. It's me, Brian Mallon, with 2 hours of tomfoolery and nonsense, terrible jokes, great music, chill-out zones and top 20s from the past. What more could you want? Yes, thanks to George for the last 2 hours. George will be back tomorrow at 9 o'clock for his final show of the week. And today we're celebrating National Fashion Day. Yes, it's National Fashion Day. And in honour of that, I am here resplendent in my Armani suit. If you go on to Twitch TV, you will see me in my

Armani suit to celebrate National Fashion Day. Go on to Twitch TV and see if I'm telling porkies or not. Twitch.tv/Shire Radio. You'll be able to see me in all my glory wearing my Armani suit. I got it off a guy in the pub. It's also National Independence Day in Argentina. Well, congratulations, Argentina, celebrating an Independence Day today. Yes, it was on the 9th of July, many, many years ago, that Argentina won independence from. Who did they win independence from then? Who do you think? Who was it? Who did Argentina win independence from? Was Spain. No, I didn't know that either. I didn't know that Argentina used to be a part of Spain. I think it was a few hundred years ago, right enough, so we can be excused for not knowing that. We'll also have the chill out zone later on. It's thanks to Anne and Cardown. Anne and Cardown has chosen this beautiful 1984 song. It was the 9th best-selling single of the decade, and it's a deeply passionate ballad about intense commitment. Well, I don't know if I can handle that. Also, the top 20 chart rundown from this day in history. It was the year the Nokia 5110 was the must-have mobile.

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7: Yes, good morning on this beautiful sunny day. I know the sun's trying to get out, but it will get out and then we're going to be fine. True or false?

0: No, it's Thursday.
1: It's Friday.
0: I'm sitting here with boss man Ali. He thinks it's Friday. I'm
1: so convinced it's a Friday. There's a weird feeling in the air.
0: You got me worried now. I'm beginning to think, is it Friday? Well, if it was Friday, you'd be sitting here and
1: I'd be sitting here tomorrow, yeah.
0: And not me. Because you're in for carry tomorrow, aren't you?
2: I am indeed.
0: Ah, right, okay. No, it's definitely Thursday. Please email me, brian@shireradio.co.uk, and tell me what day it is.
1: Have you never had that sort of like, you're the day ahead, you go, I think this is Friday.
0: No, well, sometimes Thursday. I get it, see if it's been like a bank holiday on the Monday or something.
1: Oh, that's just confused.com.
0: Aye, exactly. But you don't have that excuse. Maybe it jingles to do with all the traffic cones and all the roadworks out there.
1: There's tons of them. But did you notice the traffic this morning was dead?
0: It was fine. I left early this morning.
1: Back at 10 today, I'm like, where's everybody?
0: I know, what's going on? I left early thinking, oh, these roadworks, I'll need to leave early. And I was in here for 10:15, which is early for me.
1: Which is not like you.
0: No. I've already had 3 cups of tea.
1: Aye.
0: And I see that Michelle's took that bucket away, so I'm...
1: Your commode has gone.
0: Right, do you want to do the true or false?
1: Okay, let's do it.
0: Okay. Here we go then, 3 questions, the answers are either true or false, and let's see how you got on. You can play along as well, everybody out there, and email me your answers. It's question 1, water boils faster if you add a bit of salt, true or false?
1: True.
0: Water boils faster if you add a bit of salt, you're saying true right?
1: Yeah.
0: Okay, I won't tell you if you're right or wrong just now. Question 2. An octopus has got 4 hearts.
1: False.
0: Right, okay. Right.
1: I remember these questions for the first time. False.
0: And finally, question 3. There are some elephants that actually can jump. True or false?
1: False.
0: False?
1: False.
0: Okay. So you're saying true for the water boiling if you add salt. You're saying false for the octopus with 4 hearts, and you're saying that it's false, that there's no elephants can jump.
1: So, true. TFF.
0: TFF. Right, so what do you think, guys? Let me know, drop me an email. Or you can WhatsApp. I keep forgetting about the WhatsApp.
1: WhatsApp.
0: Do you know the WhatsApp number without looking, Alec?
1: It's 07763 656097. None of us looked at that once.
0: You did, so you nearly broke your neck. Right, okay, thank you. I'll let you know off air how you did, right?
1: Yeah.
0: Because I can't tell you right now.
1: But I think I get 3 really look on your face.
0: Right, and the next song I'm going to play, there's no intro, right? It's a Scottish duet, a man and a woman, and it's a rocker.
1: Taking Blue?
0: No, it's just it's that 2 solo artists joined together and they're both Scottish, and it's all right. Hold up on the other side there.
1: I'll put it on, we'll hear it.
0: Right, okay, you ready?
1: Right. Well, baby, I feel so wrong. Man. B.A. Robertson, Maggie Bell, hold me.
0: Correct.

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5: Yes, and keep your answers coming in for the world-famous True or False. Stephen, well done, Stephen. You get 3 out of 3. Elaine, 2 out of 3. I can't tell you what boss man Alec got because you heard his answers. Sandra in New Means. Sandra, wasn't your day today, Sandra, I'm afraid.

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1: Yes, and good morning to Tony in Wishaw. Tony's got in touch with the show. He says, Brian, my wife said she was leaving me because of my obsession with the 3 degrees. And Tony replied, okay, when will I see you again?

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Dua Lipa there and Dance the Night. This is Shire Radio, the sound of Lanarkshire, keeping you informed about everything that's going on around Lanarkshire. Now, I've been asked to recap the true or false questions. In case you missed them, here they are again. Question one, water boils faster if you add salt. Is that true or is that false? Water boils faster if you add salt. True or false? Question two, an octopus has got four hearts. An octopus has got four hearts. True or false? And question three, there are some elephants that actually can jump. True or false? There are some elephants that can jump. True or false? What do you think? Get your answers in to me, brian@shireradio.co.uk. But you don't have long, because I'll be giving the answers out in about 5 minutes' time.

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brilliant there. That's Paul Heaton and Rhiann Downey from Bell's Hill and Quicksand. Right, it's time for the answers now to the true or false questions. Earlier on, I posed you three questions. The answers were either true or false. Let's see how you got on. Question one, I said, water boils faster if you add salt. Is that true or false? Well, that caught a few of you out, that one did. Because the answer's false. It actually raises the boiling point. So if you add salt, it takes longer to boil. So false for that. Question two, an octopus has got four hearts. That's false. Because an octopus has got how many hearts? Three hearts. And finally, question number three. That's caught a few of you out as well. There are some elephants that actually can jump. True or false? There are some elephants that can jump. True or false? Well, that is false. It's false. No elephants can jump. No matter how hard you kick them up the bum. They're not going to jump. They're elephants. So, no. False. So, today, rather craftily, we were looking for false, false, and false. Three falses today. Yes. So if you enjoyed those, we'll do some more next week when I'm back, okay? Gotta get to some of these jokes. Thanks for sending these jokes in. I mean, they're terrible. They are terrible, but I love them. Sandra in New Maine. Sandra, you've been up all night thinking about this. I'll tell you in a minute.

0: brilliant. The Coral there, and In the Morning. And that's just about it for the first hour of the show. But Sandra, you've been up all night worrying about this, haven't you? You poor wee soul. She says, Brian, shouldn't the roof of your mouth be called the ceiling? Don't worry about it, Sandra. It doesn't matter. This is Shire Radio. The time is 12 o'clock. That's news time.
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2: Some breaking news this hour. Welsh singer Bonnie Tyler has died at the age of 75. The 80s pop icon died unexpectedly from an illness in a hospital in Portugal last night. A statement on her website says her family and team are heartbroken. She achieved stardom with her hit single Total Eclipse of the Heart, topping the charts in the UK and the US, and was made an MBE for services to music in 2023. Elsewhere today, an interim report on disability benefits in the UK is calling for a bold reform to the system. Ollie Hughes has the details.
3: Disability benefits are no longer fit for purpose, with the process of applying for the benefits being dehumanising and soul-destroying. That's according to the interim TIMS report, which is due to be fully published in the autumn. Personal Independence Payment, or PIP, is intended to help with everyday tasks and extra living costs. When it's published, the government has insisted the review will ensure PIP is fit and fair for the future.
2: Donald Trump's warning the situation in Iran could get much worse after more US strikes last night. US forces hit around 90 targets overnight. The US president said yesterday that the ceasefire is over following Iranian attacks on ships in the Strait of Hormuz. Sizewell B nuclear power station's been granted a 20-year lifetime extension. The plant, estimated to generate around 3% of the UK's total electricity, was due to close in 2035. But a new deal's been agreed between EDF and the government. They say it's will reduce costs and protect against volatile fossil fuel markets. Radical action is needed to tackle drug driving.
4: We need to look at the system as a whole. You know, we need to have drug driving rehabilitation schemes like we do for drink driving. And I think we need to have more education, particularly among our younger drivers, about the consequences and the myths.
2: That's Nicholas Lees from charity I Am Road Smart. His warning comes as the number of drug driving offences has surpassed drink driving for the first time in history. And British wildcard Arthur Ferry is through to the semi-finals at Wimbledon. He'll face French Open winner Alexander Zverev tomorrow.
1: Lanarkshire weather.
5: This is your Thursday daytime weather. Today is set to be a mostly fine and dry day with plenty of sunshine. Some patches of cloud may develop at times, particularly later on in the day. And your daytime temperature highs for Lanarkshire is 23 degrees.
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0: Yeah, that was sad news on the news there about Bonnie Tyler.

Oh, yeah, very sad news is just breaking just now. Bonnie Tyler has very sadly passed away today at the age of 75. Gaynor Sullivan, known professionally as Bonnie Tyler. She was a Welsh singer, born in Scone in Wales on the 8th of June 1951. She was a Welsh singer and songwriter, known for her distinctive husky voice. Bonnie's family and team are heartbroken to announce that Bonnie has unexpectedly passed away in Faro in Portugal. And their thoughts are with all of Bonnie Tyler's family at this sad time.

0: There you go, that's the Bangles on Shire Radio. 10 minutes after midday on this lovely sunny afternoon. Coming up very soon, it's the Chill Out.
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0: Yeah, and get the kettle on, because coming up after this, it's the Chill Out Zone, and Anne and Cardowan, it's your song, it's the one you asked for, Cardowan and Anne. Coming up after David Guetta and Zara Larsson.

you go. Zara Larsson, David Guetta, On My Love. 17 minutes after midday. And it's time for the Chill Out Zone. This is a beautiful song suggested by Annan Cardown. It's a pop power ballad recorded by an American singer-songwriter, and it was released in 1984 and it became the singer's breakthrough hit, reaching number one in the UK, and it actually became the ninth best-selling single of the 1980s. It's a deeply passionate ballad about intense commitment, emotional surrender, and finding security in a partner. The lyrics are commonly interpreted to represent soulmates, the line used to describe total dedication and unwavering commitment is, 'cause I'm your lady and you're my man.

0: Oh, brilliant. Jennifer Rush there. That's the chill-out song today.
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0: Oh, what a great show that is. That's Rachel at 7 o'clock on Sunday night here on Shire Radio. 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

0: 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This is Shire Radio. Here is your host, Brian Mallon.
1: Yeah, sitting here in my Armani suit because it's National Fashion Day. I'm a dedicated

0: Oh, yes, he is.
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0: Greetings, pop pickers. It's the top 20 chart rundown from this day in history. Let's see if you can guess the year. New at 20, Robbie Williams, Let Me Entertain You. Up 1 to 19 is Billy and Girlfriend. A non-mover at 18, Natalie Imbruglia and Wishing I Was There. Down at 17 is Desiree and Life. Down at 16, Aqua, If I Could Turn Back Time. Last week's 17's up 2 to 15. It's All Saints and Lady Marmalade. New at 14, Latricia McNeil and Someone Loves You, Honey. A non-mover at 13 is 5 and Got the Feeling. And a new at 12 is Don Henley and the Boys of Summer. Falling to 11 is Moose T and Horny, and he's your top 10, but can you guess the year? Down at 10 is Karen Ramirez and Looking for Love. New at 9, Garbage and I Think I'm Paranoid. Up 1 to 8, Brandy and Monica and The Boy Is Mine. A new entry straight in at 7, R. Kelly and Be Careful. And a non-mover at 6 is Eagle Eye Cherry and Save Tonight. New at 5, Celine Dion and the Bee Gees and Immortality. Last week's 3's down 1 to 4 is C'est La Vie. That's Bewitched. And the highest new entry straight in at number 3 is Another Level and Freak Me. The top 2 are non-movers. Still at 2, ODB and Maya, Ghetto Superstar. And a non-mover at number 1 is Billy Piper. But what was the year?

yeah, Billy Piper was number one in the charts on this very day in history. But what was the year? Get to your guesses in a wee minute. They're still coming in. I'll give you a few clues. It was the year that Google was founded. Yes, the year Google was founded. Other search engines are available. It was the year that France won the World Cup. They beat Brazil 3-0 in the final. In the cinemas, we had Saving Private Ryan. And the number one mobile phone, you weren't anybody unless you had a Nokia 5110. Right, let's get to your guesses then. Harry and Karen Bros is definitely not my era. Haven't a clue. Well, Harry, for somebody that hadn't a clue, guess what? Nah, you were wrong. You were 2 years out, though. That's not too bad. 2 years out's nothing, Harry. Bossman Alec was a year out. So was Barry in New Mains. Grace is down there in Strathaven. I bet it's lovely in Strathaven today, Grace. Anyway, you were a year out, but does it matter? No, it doesn't. Right. Who got it right? Did them? Oh, yeah. We've got two people here got it right. Take a bow, Chris in Kilsyth and Teresa in Gartcosh. Well done, guys. You correctly said the year was 1998. How did you go on? Did you get it? Don Henley was riding high in the charts in 1998 with this, The Boys of Summer.

So how did you get on then? Did you guess the mystery year? Don Henley was in the charts. And it was 1998.

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3: They're cheeky, they're hilarious, and they're backed by popular demand. Fresh from their sold-out tour, the Naked Neds return with another unforgettable night of comedy friendship and a few surprises along the way. Meet Paul, Jamie, Tony, Harry and Bev, a group of Glasgow pals facing life's ups and downs with plenty of laughs, a few tears and more than a few awkward moments. After one fundraising idea after another falls flat and with life throwing them an unexpected curveball, they decide there's only one thing left to do. Strip off for a good cause. Don't miss The Naked Neds, written by Ingram Noble and directed by John Stewart, at the East Kilbride Village Theatre on Thursday, the 13th of August at 7:30 p.m. It's funny, it's touching, and completely unforgettable. That's The Naked Neds. But be quick, tickets won't stay covered up for long. Strictly 18+.
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Diego, brilliant Irish band, Irish artist, Hozier and Too Sweet. You might hear that on Queer Jammers tonight. 10 till 12 with JT here on Shire Radio. So that's just about it from me. Thank you very much indeed for your company today. I hope you've enjoyed the show. And remember, if you're going out to enjoy the sunshine, take Shire Radio with you. Just download.

And Stephen Cairns is chopping at the bit. I'm out of here. Back next Tuesday from 11. Stay tuned to Shire Radio. Stephen's up next. Until Tuesday, I'm waving.

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1: Singer Bonnie Tyler has died aged 75. Her family released a statement on her website saying she passed away unexpectedly last night in Portugal as the result of an illness she was being treated for. The Welsh pop star achieved international fame in the 1980s with the release of her hit single Total Eclipse of the Heart, a song she paid tribute to when receiving her MBE 3 years ago.
2: Total Eclipse of the Heart is the one that everybody does karaoke to.
3: Do you think you'll ever get bored of singing it?
2: Never.
1: Tyler was due to perform a festival this summer, along with a number of European dates. Next, Donald Trump's warning the situation in Iran could get much worse after more US strikes on Iran last night. US forces hit around 90 targets overnight, while Iran responded with strikes targeting Bahrain and Qatar. The number of patients being cared for in hospital corridors or makeshift treatment areas in England increased in June. It comes as heatwaves place an additional strain on the health service. Reform UK is facing continuing scrutiny as Nigel Farage ploughs ahead with plans for a by-election. That's despite the fact it will be boycotted by political rivals at the moment. Only Count Binface has put his name forward. Pokemon tournaments and karate clubs help children awaiting mental health treatments. That's according to a study from the University College London. Dr. Daniel Hayes is one of the experts.
4: Young people don't have to do nothing and have this prolonged wait where some people may deteriorate. There are activities and things that we can do to help young people cope during this period.
1: It follows the Children's Commissioner's report last week that over 1 million children were on waiting lists. And a colony of one of the UK's rarest ants and its queen have been found living on the King's Balmoral estate in Aberdeenshire. It's thought the ants are likely to have been on the estate for many years. That's later.
0: Lanarkshire weather.
5: This is your Thursday daytime weather. Today is set to be a mostly fine and dry day with plenty of sunshine. Some patches of cloud may develop at times, particularly later on in the day. And your daytime temperature highs for Lanarkshire is 23 degrees.
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0: 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Just

Adamski and Killer. What we didn't know at the time was that the singer was actually a guy called Seal. And the rest was history. He ended up having a career of his own. And it all came from that one song from Adamski. The 1990s, the very early 1990s. Well, good afternoon, Lanarkshire. Glad to have yous along here, listening to Shire Radio. We are, yes, we are, the sound of Lanarkshire. Bringing the community together.

0: glad that you're listening in and that you're all part of it. Yeah, tell your friends, tell your family and all. Get them to join in. We're all in this together. Okay, it's the Hit Generator with myself, Stephen Cairns. We're here to 3 p.m. today. Humongous thank you to Brian Mallon for the last 2 hours. Wasn't he good? He was. Hey, but guess what? I got his true or false correct. Does that make me good too? Okie dokie. So we're going to get the show started because we'll get Connect 3 is coming up very, very soon today. Just after 4:15. Where we're going to try and connect with the 3 songs I've got in common. But
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that's your Connect 3 for today. Elvis returned to sender. The Police message in a bottle. And the Buggles. Video killed the radio star. Do you know what the connection is? If you do, let us know. Give you the answer in about 5-10 minutes.

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5: Keep your answers coming in for the Connect 3. Fraser from Shorts. He says all three of these tracks were originally released on blue colour vinyl. Sorry, it's the wrong answer there, Fraser. Now, later on this month, this man is going to be playing at Murrayfield in Edinburgh. And I know you Luke Holmes fans love this one. Ain't No Love in Oklahoma.

Look, Combs, ain't no love in Oklahoma. Country music just seems to be taking over, and if you love your country music, Shire Radio is a place to be. We've got our very own Rachel here on a Sunday evening, 7 till 8 p.m. Okay, let's go back and see your answers for Connect 3. Let's see how you get on. Niall from Carluke. Every single one of the artists has a lead, as a lead singer was born in Scotland. Elvis? No, Niall, sorry, that was wrong. Ailey from Airdrie. Tracks that have been sampled by a major hip-hop artist. Nope. Sorry, that's not the answer we're looking for today. Marvin from Bigger. 62-year-old antique shop owner. Hi, Marvin. Songs that won the Eurovision Song Contest. Sorry, that's not the right answer. You guys kill me, by the way. I love it. Rona from Lark Hall. Songs that feature permanent acoustic guitar solos right before the final chorus. No, that's wrong. So well done to Kirsten in Bodwell. Catriona from Straven. Alistair from Lanark. Nicole from Chapel Hall. Brody from Uddingston. Well done, you. You guys get the correct answer whenever ye said that it was all a form of communication. So we started off with the Buggles video called the Radio Star. Communication. The Police message in a bottle. And Elvis Presley, Return to Sender. And well done to you if you got the correct song, or the correct connection, sorry. Fantastic. And if you loved that, we're going to be doing another one on Tuesday next week. But very shortly, we've got Name That 5 Second Hit coming up after this one.

0: Happy Mondays. Happy Thursday to you guys. I'm all excited. Are you? I know what's coming up next. I know yous are waiting for it. So here we go. It's time for
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0: I've been waiting for it all day. And I'll probably still get it wrong, even though I know the answer. Is that possible? Right. Let's see what today's 5 second hit has. It's a massive song. But can you name it after only 5 seconds of hearing it? So let's see. Here we go, right? A wee 3-2-1 countdown for you. 3-2-1 Oh, it's a hard one, I think. It's hard. But if you know it, you know it. So here, we'll play it one more time for you and see if you can get it.

Teddy Swims, David Guetta, and Tones. Gone, gone, gone. And before that, with Paul Heaton, with Rhiannon Downey. My gosh, she's living her life with him now, isn't she? Favourite kind of idea. Right, let's see how he's got on with the 5 second hit. Oh. Bossman Alex says it was too easy. Says everyone will get it. Well, Fraser from Shots, you said the Tramps, Disco Inferno, and that was wrong. So there we go, Alec, he never got it right. Niall from Kirlook says the Village People, YMCA. Ailey from Airdrie says Sylvester, you make me feel. I wish it was that one. Love that tune. Marvin from Biggar. Anita and Ring My Bell. Yep, sorry. And Rowena from Lanark. Lark Hall, sorry. Earth, Wind and Fire, you say, September. That was wrong. So let's see who got it right. So we've got Kirsten from Bodwell. Woohoo! Catriona from Straven. Alistair from Lanark. Nicole from Jabba Hall. All said the right answer. Born to Be Alive by Patrick Hernandez. Well done to you if you get it right.

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6: Get ready for a fun folk day at Rutherglen Town Hall on the 8th of August. The Julie Peace Song is a tribute to the great Adam McNaughton, who is greatly missed around the Scottish folk scene. The big man with a wicked sense of humour will be remembered with performances of his songs, including The Glasgow That I Used to Know, The Dear Green Place, and The Julie Peace Song, and many, many more. The show starts at 12:30 p.m. on the 8th of August at Rutherglen Town Hall, and tickets are just £6 with a £1.50 transaction fee. But be quick, the tickets are selling fast.
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1: Welsh pop star Bonnie Tyler has died at age 75, according to a statement on her website. The singer, whose real name is Gaynor Hopkins, has died just months after she was treated in intensive care following emergency surgery. Her family say she passed away unexpectedly last night in hospital in Portugal. Tyler received an MBE in 2023 for services to music and reminisced about her favourite hits.
2: Oh, I got a very big soft spot for It's a Heartache. You know, everybody tries to sing like me in that one. But, you know, I've had Lost in France and Total Eclipse of the Heart, Holding Out for a Hero.
1: Tyler was due to perform at a festival this summer, along with a number of European dates. Next, the US have launched another round of strikes against Iran as promised by Donald Trump. US forces hit around 90 targets overnight, while Iran responded with strikes targeting Bahrain and Qatar. An adult has died from measles after cases continue to rise. Figures released by the UK Health Security Agency show there have been 883 confirmed measles cases reported in England from the start of the year to July 6th. Officials have reported that an adult with an underlying immunological problem has also died. Firefighters are tackling a blaze on Prince's Street in Edinburgh. It's thought to have extensively damaged a historic building. Emergency services were called to the fire at the old Debenhams building in the city centre. Children awaiting mental health treatment can take part in Pokemon tournaments and karate clubs to help their resilience. Dr. Daniel Hayes worked on the study at UCL.
3: It's a link worker that contributes to health, and they have these what matters to you conversations with a young person, understanding what's important to the young person and connect them to any types of support.
1: And Harry Styles says being awarded a Blue Peter badge might be his proudest achievement. The singer received the prestigious gold badge in recognition of his musical career. That's the latest.
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4: This is your Thursday daytime weather. Today is set to be a mostly fine and dry day with plenty of sunshine. Some patches of cloud may develop at times, particularly later on in the day. And your daytime temperature highs for Lanarkshire is 23 degrees.
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7: It's the favourite hour of the day. Yes, it's the 80s hour. Oh. Bringing back the memories. It's always good when the sun's out in this 80s music. Don't know what it is. Anyway, sit back and enjoy. If you want anything played in the 80s hour, let us know. We'll stick it on for you. And we've got so much action also today coming up shortly. Name that 80s TV show.

Nick Kershaw, getting it started for the 80s hour for this Thursday afternoon. Hello, Lanarkshire. Thanks for joining us today. It's great to have your company. I was feeling lonely earlier on today, but hey, yous have made me feel nice and comfy now. Yes, Shire Radio, the sound of Lanarkshire, and it's now time for Name That 80s TV Show. So I'm going to give you three clues. The very first one, usually it's very hard, but I think there's key big hints in there today. So listen closely to the first clue. So this massively popular action comedy series was a staple of weekend viewing, drawing in millions of fans who turned in for its perfect blend of fast-paced stunts, light-hearted humour and country charm. Filled with memorable characters and a soundtrack rooted in classic American culture, the show became a global hit, spawning a massive wave of merchandise, toys and playground acts during its incredible successful run. I think that gives a lot away, but can you get it? Do you know what it is after the first clue? Let us know if you do. If not, there's another clue coming up after this. From China Crisis.

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1: It's been a long, long wait, but the wait is over. 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
5: What's on in Lanarkshire? Jerry Rafferty's Enduring Music is brought to life in this emotive live musical celebration at Cumbernauld Theatre on Friday the 7th of August. From Stuck in the Middle with You to Baker Street and beyond. Tickets are £23 and £25 and the Jerry Rafferty live musical celebration takes place at the Cumbernauld Theatre on Friday the 7th of August at 7:30pm.
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6: Okay, it's clue number two for Name That 80s TV Show. So the entire series is set in a rural, fictional county in the American South. I think that should say South America. Following the daily escapades of a close-knit family who are constantly at odds with the local authorities. The main characters are a pair of young, adventurous cousins who are technically on probation, meaning they aren't allowed to carry firearms. So they famously use bows and arrows instead. They spend their days outsmarting a corrupt, white-suited local politician and his bumbling, slow-witted sheriff in a never-ending game of cat and mouse. You must get it now, eh? If not, don't worry. Another clue coming up after this one.

Mr. Carey. Right, okay, it's the third clue for Name That TV Show. So if you haven't got it yet, this one really should give it away. And if it doesn't, you probably just haven't seen the programme. You might know the tune, we'll be playing that and all soon. So, this show is world famous for its incredible car chases and gravity-defying dirt ramp jumps. And a stunning cousin named Daisy, who inspired a permanent fashion trend. The ultimate giveaway is the family's iconic bright orange 1969 Dodge Charger. Named after a famous historical figure, the car features a flag on the roof and the number 01 on the doors. A horn that plays Dixie, and doors that are completely welded shut, forcing the boys to climb in through the windows. That's a giveaway, come on, isn't it? You must know it now. If not, I'm going to play the theme tune after this one, and that should hopefully bring back good memories.

Oasis with some Michael Caine. Imagine having a song named after you. Alright, okay, we're going back to name that 80s TV show. We've gave out three clues. I'm sure most of you have got the name out there. But will the theme tune give it away?

0: Yes, it was the Dukes of Hazzard. What a program that was. Someday the mountain might get under the wall. So well done to you if you got it correct today. Dukes of Hazzard was today's 80s TV show. And coming up shortly, we've got three hidden gems.
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1: Yes, thank you very much, Ross. Thank you, guys, for listening to Shire Radio, the sound of Lanarkshire. Well, it's that time of day that I know a lot of yous like to settle down and listen to. Yes, three songs coming your way that you just don't hear much. So let's get it all wound up and started.
2: 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Three songs you just don't hear much. Shire Radio. Top three of the past. Number three.

fantasy we create about people and places as we'd like them to be. But you know what truth is? It's that little baby you're holding, and it's that man you fought with this morning, the same one you're going to make love with tonight.

So that's the three hidden gems today. I Want Candy, Bow Wow Wow, Charlene, I've Never Been to Me, and Captain Sensible, Happy Talk.

1983. Bonnie Tyler, Total Eclipse of the Heart. And the sad news coming through today, obviously, about Bonnie Tyler, who's died at the age of 75. A big, big loss to the music industry, eh? Okay, it's now time for the 80s flip side. I'm going to play 20 seconds of an 80s hit backwards. And you have to see if you can name it. No prize or anything, it's just a wee bit of fun. So you can play along in your house, maybe with your family members or your workmates or your friends, just depends. So here we go, 20 seconds of a hit backwards.

0: busy one today, wasn't it?
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0: I'll give you the answer to it in maybe about 5-10 minutes, okay?
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6: So how did you get on with the 80s flip side today? Yes, we played 20 seconds of a hit back once. And it sounded like this. Did you get it? Maybe it sounds better if it's like this.

Toto it was in Africa. That was today's 80s flip side. Well done to you at home if you got it right. And we'll be doing another one on Tuesday afternoon. Okay, well, that's nearly us for today. Yeah, Dave Max on his way at 3 p.m. We've got Jeff Dorsey here from 6. David Wilson from 8 o'clock. And then we've got JT from 10 until 12. You have a good Thursday. I hope you enjoy the rest of the weather today and all. Fabulous day. Have a good one.

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1: Singer Bonnie Tyler has died at age 75. Her family released a statement on her website saying she passed away unexpectedly last night in Portugal as a result of an illness she was being treated for. The Welsh pop star achieved international fame in the 1980s with the release of her hit single Total Eclipse of the Heart, a song she paid tribute to when receiving her MBE 3 years ago.
2: Total Eclipse of the Heart is the one that everybody does karaoke to and...
3: You'll ever get bored of singing it?
2: Never, ever.
1: Next, Britain's electricity grid operator has issued another plea to the industry for more power generation. It comes as we face the third heatwave of the year. The National Energy System Operator says it was forecasting a tight period for electricity margins this evening due to extreme temperatures in Europe. The family of a mother and two daughters found dead in a suspected murder have described their unimaginable loss and paid thanks for people's kindness and compassion. An international manhunt is underway for Nadana Mukanshi Tashuma, who is suspected of killing his wife and two children and is thought to have left the UK. There are things children can do whilst on mental health waiting lists.
4: We know quite broadly that this can include things such as activities, such as arts, which we know have a quite robust evidence base, as well as things like sport or exercise. But it really depends on what's important to the young person to get them out into the community and engaging with activities.
1: That's Dr. Daniel Hayes from University College London. The report comes after the Children's Commissioner warning last week that more than 1 million children are struggling as they wait for treatment. And a special train named the Spirit of Invictus has been revealed to celebrate the courage and resilience of wounded, injured and sick personnel. The train is part of a one-year countdown until the Duke of Sussex multi-sports event takes place in Birmingham. That's the latest from Radio News Hub.
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5: This is your Thursday daytime weather. Today is set to be a mostly fine and dry day with plenty of sunshine. Some patches of cloud may develop at times, particularly later on in the day. And your daytime temperature highs for Lanarkshire is 23 degrees.
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kicking us off for Thursday. It's Walk the Moon and Shut Up and Dance. Coming up on the programme today, we'll have your time tunnel, your triple teaser, your showbiz birthdays and more music than you can shake a big stick at today, from the 70s all the way to the present day. Ariana Grande's new single's coming up soon, and first of all, it's the Backstreet Boys.

It's a new single from Ariana Grande and Hate That I Made You Love Me. And as I mentioned earlier this week in the programme, she's getting a bit of stick for being a bit up herself, you could say, on the red carpet. And it's all on video, she can't deny it. Yeah, Kula Shaker coming up in a few minutes' time. Back to the 70s first though, here's Evelyn's Champagne King.

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Cooler Shaker and Hush. Got The Weeknd on the way soon. And Paul McCartney, of course, who's back right now with his brand new album and some new singles, including a duet with Ringo Starr of The Beatles 2. One of his songs from earlier, though, back to the 80s, is coming up.

If lockdown during the pandemic had a national anthem, it would be this, wouldn't it? It was the only new entry, really, that came out at that time. And as a result, it's had over, was it 2 billion streams online? I think it's the most streamed song in the world ever, as things stand. Yeah, incredible stuff. Got Phil Collins just ahead of your birthday file for today. And first of all, the Laws.

Another Day in Paradise as Phil Collins. On today's birthday file, I don't believe it. Terrible impersonation there of Victor Meldrew. The man who played him, Richard Wilson, from One Foot in the Grave, is 90 today. David Hockney, the English artist, considered one of the most influential British artists of all time, is 89. Steve Coppell, football player and manager, legendary Man United winger and manager of Reading, 71. American actor Tom Hanks is 70 today. Singer Mark Almond of the band Soft Cell is 69. Kelly McGillis, actress from Top Gun, Witness and The Accused, many more as well, 69 today. Paul Merton, comedian, is 69 as well. And Jim Kerr of Simple Minds, 67. And today's featured showbiz birthday is one of the siblings of the Sledge sisters. Or should I say, Sister Sledge. Yes, it's Debbie Sledge. But how old is Debbie today?

Sister Sledge, and he's the greatest dancer. And Debbie Sledge, one of the sisters, is today's featured birthday girl. She is 72 today.

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It's the Tramps and Hold Back the Night. 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
1: As we face the third heatwave of the year, Britain's electricity grid operator has issued another plea to the industry for more power generation. The National Energy System Operator says it was forecasting a tight period for electricity margins this evening due to extreme temperatures in Europe. Next, the number of patients being cared for in hospital corridors or makeshift treatment areas in England increased in June. It comes as heatwaves place an additional strain on the health service. Officials say the data shows that summer is now putting the NHS under just as much pressure as winter. The Health Secretary, James Murray, says they're working on it.
2: The NHS is very used to stepping up around winter pressures, and that's well established as a part of the NHS. What I want to make sure we're well prepared for as well is heatwave pressure, to make sure the plans are in place to respond to heatwaves when they come.
1: Downing Street says Sir Keir Starmer was saddened to hear that Bonnie Tyler has died. The Prime Minister has praised the Welsh singer as being one of Britain's greatest recording artists. The Total Eclipse of the Heart singer, whose real name is Gaynor Hopkins, died at age 75, months after being treated in intensive care following emergency surgery. The US have launched another round of strikes against Iran as promised by Donald Trump. US forces hit around 90 targets overnight while Iran responded with strikes targeting Bahrain and Qatar. Pokemon tournaments and karate clubs help children awaiting mental health treatment. That's according to a study from University College London. Dr. Daniel Hayes is one of the experts.
3: Young people don't have to do nothing and have this prolonged wait where some people may deteriorate. There are activities and things that we can do to help young people cope during this period.
1: It follows the Children's Commissioner's report last week that over 1 million children were on waiting lists. And the King used a stethoscope to help give a very well-behaved penguin a health check during a trip to London. And they proved very popular. Dozens of penguins gathered to meet the royals. That's the latest from Radio News Hub.
0: Lanarkshire weather.
4: This is your Thursday daytime weather. Today is set to be a mostly fine and dry day with plenty of sunshine. Some patches of cloud may develop at times, particularly later on in the day. And your daytime temperature highs for Lanarkshire is 23 degrees.
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John Parr kicks off the second hour today, St Elmo's Fire. Dave Mack here with you for Thursday. More great songs to come in this hour of the programme. We'll hear from the Black Eyed Peas, the Smiths as well, some Adele, and the brand new single from Paul Heaton and Rhiannon Downey, Favourite Kind of Idiot. Great song. On the way after Mr Big.

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0: Black Eyed Peas here. 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
0: Today we go back to the year that Sir Clive Sinclair unveiled his C5 tricycle. Also the year that EastEnders was aired for the very first time and Wham played two concerts for the first time in China. What year are we talking about today though as we get underway with Ashford and Simpson?

solid. Ashford and Simpson kicks off the time tunnel for Thursday. This being the year we saw Rambo First Blood 2 in the cinemas. Also Beverly Hills Cop, Back to the Future and A View to a Kill, the big Bond movie. But what year are we going back to? Clue song 2 today from Animotion.

and emotion, obsession, clue song two today. And in sports, Steve Cram beat Sebastian Coe's record for the fastest mile in Oslo on the 27th of July. Big story in the world of sports, one final clue song, and that comes from Bonnie Tyler.

Bonnie Tyler, Holding Out for a Hero. Before that, An Emotion, Obsession. And kicking off the time tunnel today, Ashford and Simpson with Solid. All the songs and the headlines today from 1985. So well done if you got that right.

Smith's here and Sheila, take a bow. Great to have your company. Today is Dave with you, and still to come, we'll have your triple teaser questions in the next hour of the programme. Adele right now, though.

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1: I heard what you said.

Ellie Goulding and her Black Prada dress as we head towards the final hour of the programme for today and the triple teaser in the next hour as well. Your chance to get the brain going for a Thursday. That's all on the way.

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1: The disability benefit system is not fit for purpose. That's according to a review into PIP, or personal independence payments, which has found it's not working for millions of disabled people. Disability Minister Sir Stephen Timms has overseen the review.
2: But its current design and delivery are no longer fit for purpose. The assessment for PIP is often described as stressful and dehumanising, and over 90% reported the experience of the PIP assessment as a negative experience.
1: Tributes are being paid to the Welsh singer Bonnie Tyler, who's died at the age of 75. Prime Minister Sir Keir Starmer says he was saddened to hear of her death. Catherine Zeta-Jones has described her as a one-of-a-kind artist. Best known for the Grammy-nominated Total Eclipse of the Heart, Bonnie paid tribute to the song when she accepted her MBE 3 years ago.
3: Total Eclipse of the Heart is the one that everybody does karaoke to. And
4: think you'll ever get bored of singing it?
3: Never, ever, no.
1: Amber heat health alerts have been extended to Northern England as the third heat wave of the year takes hold. The UK Health Agency has issued warnings for Yorkshire and North West England, with more in places across the Midlands, Eastern and Southern England. The top temperature so far today is 34.4 degrees Celsius at Wisley in Surrey. The crisis in the Middle East is intensifying. Iran has launched new airstrikes this afternoon, with neighbouring Jordan saying it shot down 8 missiles. Officials in Tehran said the US has struck near to a nuclear power plant, but the US has so far not commented on the claims. A law to allow terminally ill adults the right to choose to end their own lives in Jersey has been granted royal assent. The government of Jersey says it's a critical step in making sure the assisted dying service can begin on schedule next year. And Andy Burnham's on course for number 10 as Labour nominations open. The Makerfield MP has nominated himself. That's the latest from Radio News Hub. I'm David.
0: Lanarkshire weather.
5: This is your Thursday daytime weather. Today is set to be a mostly fine and dry day with plenty of sunshine. Some patches of cloud may develop at times, particularly later on in the day. And your daytime temperature highs for Lanarkshire is 23 degrees.
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It's the man who was seen at the World Cup, fine and healthy, watching Scotland after he cancelled gigs at the same time, saying he was unwell and people didn't get to see him. Yeah, they've not forgiven him for that yet. Rod Stewart and Baby Jane. Final hour of the programme for Thursday. We have the questions for the triple teaser coming soon, and I'll be having a look at them for you in a few minutes' time to see where we stand today. Are they easy? Are they hard? Are they somewhere in the middle? Take That coming up as well. You're a Superstar, their latest single. And first of all, it's Blur.

Take that, and you're a superstar. Well, today's questions are in for the triple teaser. And number one today is all about geography. Number two is about English legend. And number three is a sports question. So that's today's questions. And difficulty-wise, yeah, a bit more tricky than yesterday. 7 out of 10 on difficulty we're going with today, so we'll see how you do. Those questions on the way a bit later.

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4: Daytimes with Dave Mack.

And to think she started off as an innocent choir girl. Yeah, how things changed. Charlotte Church there, that's Crazy Chick. We've got Elton John and Stevie Wonder taking us up to the questions on the Triple Teaser today after a great Beatles cover. Here's Candy Flip.

such a great collaboration, this one. Elton John and Stevie Wonder, two legends, and Finish Line. Okay, time for the questions on today's triple teaser. Question one today, in terms of population, which is the largest country in the European Union? In terms of population, which is the largest country in the European Union? Question two today, according to legend, which English king burnt the cakes? According to legend, which English king burnt the cakes? Number three today, as of 2026, who is the only snooker player to have won the BBC Sports Personality of the Year? So as of 2026, who is the only snooker player to have won the BBC Sports Personality of the Year? What do you think? That's your questions for today. Answers coming up in three songs time.

The sound of summer, and right at the end, the sound of a man stubbing his toe on the end of the bed at 3 o'clock in the morning. Gloria Estefan, let's go away. Almost time for the answers for today's triple teaser as well. That's next after Robin Thicke and Pharrell Williams.

Robin Thicke and Pharrell Williams. That's Blurred Lines. Okay, time for the answers on today's triple teaser. Let's see how you do. Question one. In terms of population, which is the largest country in the European Union? It is Germany for number one. Number two, according to legend, which English king burnt the cakes? King Alfred burnt the cakes. Yeah. What a waste of cakes. And question three, as of 2026, who is the only snooker player to have won the BBC Sports Personality of the Year? It was in 1988 and it was Steve Davis. So correct answers today. Number one, Germany. Number two, King Alfred. Number three, Steve Davis. Well done if you got them right.

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hot chocolate and you sexy thing as we come towards the end of the programme for Thursday. Thanks a lot for your company. 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And here's Orchestral Maneuvers in the Dark.

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1: Millions of disabled people are being let down by the system that manages their benefits. Sir Stephen Timms, who's conducting a government review, has called PIP, or personal independence payments, as not fit for purpose. He's called the process dehumanising and he's calling for fundamental change. Conservative MP Peter Bedford says ministers need to urgently sort out the escalating welfare bill.
2: After 2 years of dither and delay, the government has finally accepted what we've been saying all along. The welfare system is urgent need of reform. Ministers boast about consulting nearly 40,000 people, yet they appear to have ignored the most important stakeholder of all, the British taxpayer.
1: Oscar-winning actress Catherine Zeta-Jones says she's heartbroken that her friend Bonnie Tyler has died. The Welsh singer passed away unexpectedly at a hospital in Portugal on Wednesday night. She was 75. Accepting her NBE in 2023, she reminisced about her legacy of hits.
3: Well, I got a very big soft spot for It's a Heartache. You know, everybody tries sing like me in that one. But, you know, I've had Lost in France and Total Eclipse of Heart, Holding Out for a Hero.
1: More than 3,000 people a day in June were treated in corridors at NHS hospitals. The new figures reveal that heat waves are placing an additional strain on the health service. Health Secretary James Murray says A&E departments have seen their busiest time yet.
4: But despite that record demand, we've had NHS staff across the country stepping up, providing the service and the care people need. We always knew that turning the NHS around is going to take time and there will be bumps in the road, but the direction of travel is the right one and we need to keep going in that direction.
1: Britain's electricity grid operators made a desperate plea to the industry for more power generation. The network is struggling with record temperatures as more people turn to fans and air conditioning units to keep cool. They've issued a third electricity margin notice, which is normally sent during cold spells. And Mohammed and Olivia were the most popular names given to children born in 2025. That's the latest from Radio
0: 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Weather.
5: This is your Thursday evening weather. Skies will remain widely clear overnight under variable to light winds. Some areas of mist and fog may also develop locally in the early hours, and there is a chance of a few patches of clouds in the north by dawn. And your overnight temperature lows for Lanarkshire are 12 degrees.
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Jeffrey, good day to you. Welcome along. It is a special this week on Solid Gold 60s. It's a Beatles and Stones. Never done this before. Beatles and Stones going back to back for an hour. One Beatles and one Stones. That's how we're going to do it. Start off with a White Album and the lead track off it called Birthday. And then a Bobby Womack song that was the first number one in the UK for the Rolling Stones. It's All Over Now. So over the next 60 minutes, you're going to hear tracks off great albums along the way. Off Rubber Soul, off With the Beatles, off the Please Please Me album, Hard Day's Night and Help, Magical Mystery Tour, Abbey Road. We'll try and get as many as we can. We've also got a couple of great stories, some requests as well, and interviews. Chris Farlow talking about how he got hold of Out of Time, especially for Hazel. Hazel Sayer, listen up for that one. And Tony Bramwell, who was actually MD, as managing director of Apple, talking about Beatlemania. If you want to get in touch, please do so, and let me know what you think about the Beatles and Stones special here. Back to back, Al Weber will love it. The email is chunkyjeff, chunkyjeff@gmail.com. Right, loads of tracks to try and fit in. Some are very short, like this one, from the Beatles For Sale album. It's called Every Little Thing.

doing a Beatles and Stones special here, back to back, right the way through. One Beatles, followed by one Stones. That came, of course, off the Rubber Soul album. It was track number 4, Nowhere Man. And we're going to give you an album track here from the Rolling Stones, recorded in 1964 in the USA, and written, of course, by Mick and Keith. It's called Tell Me. Doesn't get played that often. Good song.

0: Bringing back the good times, music, fashion, friends, and more. Time to remember your school days. Tell us your favorite three songs. You pick them, and Jeff plays them on Solid Gold 60s.
1: Yeah, now the way it works here is school days. Remember your school days. It could be something from your junior school, your senior school. It could be when you were at college or university. As long as they are songs from the 60s, it doesn't have to be three. It could be one. And just send it on an email with a memory and a story to Chunky Jeff, chunkygeoff@gmail.com. So this week's school days comes from James Eaton, and I thought we would give this story out and then play something by the Beatles. It was, he says, Christmas 1963, and we are visiting my aunt and uncle who lived in Tottenham. I'm 11 years old at the time, and we went up the Tottenham High Road up into Edmonton. We walked there, and normally what we do is rummage through racks of DC comics, you know, things like Batman and I suppose the Beano and everything there. But we couldn't do it because the shops were closed as it was Christmas. However, I had a bundle of record tokens. They were burning a hole in my pocket, says James. I found a record shop that was actually open, and I thumbed through their shelves and I picked up an album with the Beatles, and with it I took it home and thrashed it out there on my dance set and played it so many times. Of course, the thing about it there was the fact that the shop was open because it capitalized on those people who did have Christmas presents and record tokens and could spend their money at the time, and that's why the shop opened. Anyway, he said, this was my favourite track from the With the Beatles album, It Won't Be Long. So especially for you, James, on your school days. It won't be-

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1: Now, here's Jeff Dorsett.
2: Hope you find you fitting well and obviously ready for the quiz here. Beatles and Stones back to back. Three questions for you. Give you the answers in about 30 minutes time. Now, question number one. On the cover of the album Sgt. Pepper's Lonely Hearts Club Band, which Beatle is wearing the blue tunic? On the cover of Sgt. Pepper's Lonely Hearts Club Band, which Beatle is wearing the blue tunic? Question number two. You've got a three-way chance on this one. In which year was Mick Jagger given a knighthood? Was it 1992, 1998 or 2002? In which year was Mick Jagger to become a Sir? Was it 1992, 1998 or 2002? And number three, on the cover of Abbey Road, who's the first one on the crossing? On the cover of Abbey Road, who's the first one on the crossing?

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2: Okay, we're going to go with this particular story. It comes from 1969. It's the Rolling Stones and Midnight Rambler, taken from the Let It Bleed album. In this song, Mick Jagger takes the role of a killer stalking his victim. Now, the likely inspiration was the Boston Strangler, where all the news was around that time. I mean, in the song, the lyrics are not directly pointing to the case, but there are implications within the song. The Stones started to play it in 69. It was always a showstopper throughout the 70s. When Mick Jagger was creating this morbid atmosphere, Mick and Keith wrote it whilst on holiday in Italy, which seems a bit strange as it's very dark and it was a very sunny time when they were there, but the song's very dark. Live versions also on the album Get Your Yah-Yahs Out. Keith said, it turned out to be a bit like a blues opera, but you know what, with the Rolling Stones, give us a song that's half raw and we'll certainly cook it. Lovely. And of course, it was like a prepping for Mick's acting career.

0: Beatles and Stones coming back to back on Solid Gold 60s went with a track from the Magical Mystery album tour, and the CD as such, Your Mother Should Know, playing on Solid Gold 60s. Now we're going to go with an interview here, and Hazel Sayer's going to like this because she's a fan of this particular tune that we're going to be playing, and it's out of time, but we're not going to go the Chris Farlow route, we're going to actually go down the Rolling Stones route. However, what we have got is an interview with Chris Farlow talking about how he came upon this particular song. Of course, number one when UK or England actually last won the World Cup.
1: Well, Mick Jagger played the song to me on a guitar at his house out of time, and me being a sort of a rhythm and blues singer, I didn't like it when I first heard him play it, you know, and I thought, oh dear, what's this song, you know? And he said, well, don't worry about it, when we get to the recording studio, it's going to be a lot different, you know. And of course, Arthur Greenslade, who was the director of the orchestra and the arranger, he was the one that arranged that song with Mick, of course, and Keith, and that's how it turned out.
2: Tom McGuinness was on a few weeks ago, and he recalled seeing Mike Darbo doing a rough outline of Handbags and Glad Rags. How did the song get to you, Chris?
1: Well, I knew Mike, of course, because of the Manfreds, and then, I don't know, I was sort of the in singer at the time. I'd already had Out of Time written for me by Mick. And he rang me up one day and just said, I've got a couple of

0: by the one, especially for Hazel Sayer in South Africa there. And she remembers back in the UK skating, she said, three times a week. I'm not quite sure where she was at the particular time. I remember the Streatham ice rink, but whether she was there or not, I don't know. She lives now in South Africa and listens to me down there, which is great. She said it's actually forecast to be quite cold here, but in fact it's 80 degrees. So she's sweltering there. And she said, could you play Out of Time? So that's exactly what we did, reminding her of her teenage years when she was certainly skating. Okay, second one of our interviews here is with Tony Bramwell. Now, Tony Bramwell is a great guy. He was MD for Apple Music for the time, and when they founded that wonderful label there, he was the head ganger there. And he remembers the time when Beatlemania started to break. Here's Tony.
1: When did you think Beatlemania really happened for the first time that you saw it, Tony, and you thought, my goodness, this is something really special?
2: Well, it started brewing slowly in the early 63. And then it was about in the summertime. We did a series of summer shows in holiday resorts around England, you know, like a week in Llandudno, a week in Great Yarmouth, a week in Southport, a week in Blackpool, a week in Aberdeen, I don't know, a week in Bournemouth, you know. And that's when you started seeing, you know, the idea that we couldn't get, they couldn't go out very much. There was a bit of mania going on. And then at that tour, just before, about the time we did the Royal Horse Show, the Royal Variety Performance, when it was just bedlam, you know, and they could not travel by car or in the coach or in the normal means, and so we had to drop them off outside cities, and the police would have to take them in and protected in disguise and all that, and the hell of the screaming kids and the

All I can say is thank goodness for Strepsils. Other Cuff Suites are, of course, available. For John Lennon's voice to hold out there on the Isley Brothers' Twist and Shout, the last track on the Please Please Me album. Right, let's give you the answer to the quiz just in front of a special track. Hopefully you managed to get 3 out of 3. Question number one. On the cover of Sgt. Pepper's Lonely Hearts Club Band, Mr. Maple Leaf will certainly get this one. Which Beatle was wearing the blue tunic? We had a 1 of 4, didn't you? So Paul was the answer. Paul was wearing the blue tunic on Sgt. Pepper's Lonely Hearts Club Band front cover. Question number two. In which year was Mick Jagger to be given a knighthood and became Sir? You had a three-way chance. Was it 1992, 1998 or 2002? The answer, the last one, 2002. And question number three, also talking about covers, the cover of Abbey Road. Who's the first one on the crossing? It is actually John Lennon is the first one on the crossing. So if you've got John and you've got C for 2002 for Mick Jagger's knighthood and Paul with the blue tunic, give yourselves a nice little pat on the back. Okay, especially for Thunder from Down Under. He wanted The Spider and the Fly. Now, this particular track came out in 65, recorded in Hollywood. It was the B-side. Remember B-sides? Of course you do. Of Satisfaction. Spider and the Fly on Beatles and Stones.

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1: Millions of disabled people are being let down by the system that manages their benefits. Sir Stephen Timms, who's conducting a government review, has called PIP, or personal independence payments, as not fit for purpose. He's called the process dehumanising and he's calling for fundamental change. Conservative MP Peter Bedford says ministers need to urgently sort out the escalating welfare bill.
2: After 2 years of dither and delay, the government has finally accepted what we've been saying all along. The welfare system is urgent need of reform. Ministers boast about consulting nearly 40,000 people, yet they appear to have ignored the most important stakeholder of all, the British taxpayer.
1: Oscar-winning actress Catherine Zeta-Jones says she's heartbroken that her friend Bonnie Tyler has died. The Welsh singer passed away unexpectedly at a hospital in Portugal on Wednesday night. She was 75. Accepting her MBE in 2023, she reminisced about her legacy of hits.
3: Well, I got a very big soft spot for It's a Heartache. You know, everybody tries sing like me in that one. But, you know, I've had Lost in France and Total Eclipse of the Heart, Holding Out for a Hero.
1: More than 3,000 people a day in June were treated in corridors at NHS hospitals. The new figures reveal that heat waves are placing an additional strain on the health service. Health Secretary James Murray says A&E departments have seen their busiest time yet.
4: Despite that record demand, we've had NHS staff across the country stepping up, providing the service and the care people need. We always knew that turning the NHS around is going to take time and there will be bumps in the road, but the direction of travel is the right one and we need to keep going in that direction.
1: Britain's electricity grid operators made a desperate plea to the industry for more power generation. The network is struggling with record temperatures as more people turn to fans and air conditioning units to keep cool. They've issued a third electricity margin notice, which is normally sent during cold spells. And Mohammed and Olivia were the most popular names given to children born in 2025. That's the latest from Radio News Hub.
0: Lanarkshire weather.
5: This is your Thursday evening weather. Skies will remain widely clear overnight under variable to light winds. Some areas of mist and fog may also develop locally in the early hours, and there is a chance of a few patches of clouds in the north by dawn. And your overnight temperature lows for Lanarkshire are 12 degrees.
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1: Amber heat health alerts have been extended to cover almost all of England. As the UK swelters in the third heatwave of the year, temperatures have once again soared to in excess of 35 degrees Celsius. Britain's electricity grid operator has made a desperate plea to the industry for more power generation as more people turn to fans and air conditioning units to keep cool. Next, millions of disabled people are being let down by the system that manages their benefits. Sir Stephen Timms, who's conducting a government review, has called personal independence payments as not fit for purpose. Conservative MP Peter Bedford says ministers need to urgently sort out the escalating welfare bill.
2: The welfare system is urgent need of reform. Ministers boast about consulting nearly 40,000 people, yet they appear to have ignored the most important stakeholder of all, the British taxpayer.
1: Vikram Digwa, his brother and his father have pleaded not guilty to multiple weapons offences. The 23-year-old is currently serving a life sentence for killing 18-year-old student Henry Novak. All three are accused of possessing 37 swords, flick knives, an axe and 8 knuckle dusters. A UPS worker who paved the way for £10 million worth of cocaine to be smuggled into Britain has been jailed for 12 years. 30-year-old Zach Archibald was the inside man at a depot in Essex as parcels containing Class A drugs were shipped into the country from the Netherlands. Oscar-winning actress Catherine Zeta-Jones says she's heartbroken that her friend Bonnie Tyler has died. The Welsh singer passed away unexpectedly at a hospital in Portugal on Wednesday night. She was 75. Accepting her MBE in 2023, she reminisced about her legacy of hits.
3: Oh, I got a very big soft spot for It's a Heartache. You know, everybody tries to sing like me in that one. But, you know, I've had Lost in France and Total Eclipse of the Heart, Holding Out for a Hero.
1: That's the latest from Radio News Hub.
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4: This is your Thursday evening weather. Skies will remain widely clear overnight under variable to light winds. Some areas of mist and fog may also develop locally in the early hours, and there is a chance of a few patches of clouds in the north by dawn. And your overnight temperature lows for Lanarkshire are 12 degrees.
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From the 1984 album Into the Gap, that's the Thompson Twins and Dr. Doctor right here on Shire Radio, the Sound of Lancashire. Coming up this summer, Shire Radio will be landing on DB Digital Radio. 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Stay tuned in the coming weeks for more details on that. Up next, we've got the Human League from 1983. It's Fascination, right here on Shire Radio.

0: Tone in Lanarkshire.
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Up next, we've got Stars and 45 from 1981, it's the ABBA Mix.

0: 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Ronaldo's people said who? So we called Bill and Michelle and they brought pies. The Tartan Terraces. 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

Kate Bush from 1985, Hounds of Love was the album, Running Up That Hill, this song. You're listening to Shire Radio, the Sound of Lanarkshire. That was the second last one from me. We've got time for one more song. Just before we go, don't forget you can join me straight after the news and weather for the 90s at 9 from 9 p.m. until 10 p.m. If you want more 80s, you can join me back here on Monday from 8 p.m. until 9 p.m. doing the 80s at 8. We're going to finish off today's show in 1987. Taken from the album Document, it's R.E.M., The One I Love. You take care. Ta-ra.

0: the vast majority of Labour MPs have nominated him to replace Sir Keir Starmer, with 322 pledging their support. If no one else enters the contest, he'll be declared Labour leader next week before taking office as Prime Minister on the 20th of July. Next, the record for the most days with temperatures of 34 degrees Celsius has been broken. It's the eighth day this year that temperatures have passed 34, with 35.1 being recorded in Surrey this afternoon. The UK is sweltering in the third heatwave of the year, with disruption on the railways and an increased demand for electricity to power fans and air conditioning units. Health Secretary James Murray says the NHS is also facing a challenging time.
1: The NHS is very used to stepping up around winter pressures, and that's well established as a part of the NHS. What I want to make sure we're well prepared for as well is heatwave pressures. And so some of my work has been to make sure the plans are in place to respond to heatwaves when they come.
0: The crisis in the Middle East is intensifying. Iran has launched new airstrikes, with neighbouring Jordan saying it shot down 8 missiles. The disability benefit system has been ruled as not fit for purpose. A review into PIP, or personal independence payments, has found it's not working for millions of disabled people. Disability Minister Sir Stephen Timms has overseen the review.
2: But its current design and delivery are no longer fit for purpose. The assessment for PIP is often described as stressful and dehumanising, and over 90% reported the experience of the PIP assessment as a negative experience.
0: Tributes are being paid to the Welsh singer Bonnie Tyler, who's died at the age of 75. Prime Minister Sir Keir Starmer says he was saddened to hear of her death. Catherine Zeta-Jones, meanwhile, has described her as a one-of-a-kind artist. And Mohammed and Olivia were the most popular names given to children in 2025. That's the latest from Radio News.
3: Lanarkshire weather.
4: This is your Thursday evening weather. Skies will remain widely clear overnight under variable to light winds. Some areas of mist and fog may also develop locally in the early hours, and there is a chance of a few patches of clouds in the north by dawn. And your overnight temperature lows for Lanarkshire are 12 degrees.
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3: 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Just dancing.

First one getting us underway. We went to 1997, All Saints. I know where it's at, right here on Shire Radio, the Sound of Lanarkshire. So welcome along to the 90s at 9 with me, David. I'm keeping you company all the way up until 10 o'clock tonight, playing you the best hits from the forgotten decade of music, the 1990s. 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And before you know it, we're all talking about Shire Radio just the way we like it. Up next, we've got Los Del Rio from 1995. It's a Macarena.

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Up next, we'll get James from 1998. It's Sit Down, right here on Shire Radio.

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Up next, we've got Lenny Marlin from 1999. It's Sitting Down Here.

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Spice Girls from 1997 with Spice Up Your Life right here on Shire Radio, the Sound Atlantic. So that was the second last one from me. We've got time for one more song. Just before we go, don't forget you can join me back here tomorrow from 9 p.m. until 10 p.m. doing the 90s at 9. And if you want more 80s, you can join me back here on Monday from 8 p.m. until 9 p.m. doing the 80s at 8. We're going to finish off today's show in 1996. This one comes from Sheryl Crow. Every day is a winding road. You take care. Ta-ra.

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1: Andy Burnham is almost certain to become the next Labour leader and Prime Minister. The MP for Makerfield has received the backing of 322 Labour MPs as nominations for the leadership opened. Health Secretary James Murray says Mr Burnham will be good for Britain.
2: I'm really looking forward to him becoming Prime Minister. I think he has a hopeful, optimistic vision of the future. We can build on what we've done in the first 2 years of a government.

0: temperatures have once again soared to in excess of 35 degrees Celsius. The leader of Restore Britain is under fire for describing the Dunblane tragedy as one murder. Rupert Lowe made the comment while appearing on a podcast in the United States. 16 children and their teacher were killed in a mass shooting in the Scottish town 30 years ago. Dunblane MP Chris Kane is outraged.
1: To describe the Dunblane tragedy as one murder diminishes what happened to 16 children and their teacher and the suffering of everyone whose lives were changed forever in March 1996.
0: The killer of Henry Novak, Vikram Digwar, along with his brother and father, have pleaded not guilty to multiple weapons offences. All three are accused of possessing 37 swords, flick knives, an axe and 8 knuckle dusters. 23-year-old Digwar is currently serving a life sentence for the murder of the 18-year-old student. Oscar-winning actress Catherine Zeta-Jones says she's heartbroken that her friend Bonnie Tyler has died. The Welsh singer passed away unexpectedly at a hospital in Portugal on Wednesday night. She was 75. And FIFA have upheld the two-match ban on England defender Jurel Kwanzaa. That's the latest from Radio News Hub. I'm David Hall.
2: Lanarkshire weather.
3: This is your Thursday evening weather. Skies will remain widely clear overnight under variable to light winds. Some areas of mist and fog may also develop locally in the early hours, and there is a chance of a few patches of clouds in the north by dawn. And your overnight temperature lows for Lanarkshire are 12 degrees.
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Culture. Welcome along to this evening's Queer Jammers with me, JT, right here on Shire Radio, the sound of Lanarkshire. Hello, everyone. It's Thursday. We've just had the news and weather for 10 p.m. So that means that we now have 2 hours of Irish tunes playing loud and proud on your Alexa smart speaker. 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If you haven't got it already, go and download it. And don't forget that coming soon, we will also be on

Your DAB radio. Yes, we will. Right, so tonight's show is a little bit different to the usual show. We've got some sort of dancey tunes. I've even put in a little bit of Irish R&B hip-hop tonight for you all. Yes, we are going to stimulate all of your musical senses tonight with this Queer Jammers. We've got 2 hours of tune, so you can expect to hear music from Acnelli and Nelson. We've got in there tonight, we've got the Cranberries, we've got U2, we've got Westlife, we've got so much. It is Queer Jammers, absolutely is. But for now, we're going to kick off, or we're going to continue even, because we kicked off with John Gibbons, didn't we? But we're going to continue now with a little bit of Shane Codd and Let You Love Me.

Cave and Sights with Don't Let Me Go. That is a tune, and I'll tell you what, it feels like a summertime party here tonight in the studio. It is very warm. I'm not going to lie, it is very, very warm indeed. But you know what? We're going to get through and it will be fine. It will be fine. And you know what? Now we're going to do. I said that twice, didn't I? You know what? Anyway, now I said it a third time. Oh my goodness. We are going to play something a little bit more old school now. And this lady is absolutely like huge. Huge on the dance music scene. She has featured on the as vocals even on many a track in her time in the music industry, and I would say probably this one is one of the better ones. I like it. I think you guys will like it, but you know, that's just my personal opinion. If you don't like it, I'm sorry, but we're gonna play it anyway. It is Aurora featuring Naomi Coleman.

Amanda with Synths and Strings. Oh my goodness, that is so old school, but still sounds incredible, especially when it's warm in the summertime. Anyway, rambling already, JT, come on. So, as I said at the start of the show, tonight I was going to bring you some Irish, like, R&B and hip hop. And I am going to bring you a tune by the awesome Denise Kayla. Now, she is a Zambian Irish rapper who's based in Limerick, and she's redefined the scene with her commanding presence and socially conscious lyrics. But before we hit you up with some Denise, we're going to play you one by Reggie Snow. Now, he is one of the earliest Irish rappers to break out internationally, and he has blended smooth lo-fi beats with a distinct laid-back flow. So we are going to play you this tune by him now. He's teamed up with Amini and Dana Williams, and it's Reggie Snow. This one is Egyptian Lover.

appetite. 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So extra bright. 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

history made. Your children's children's children will learn about me. 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I'm here to stay. If you hate it, you should write to your local MP. 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
2: Get out the woodworks, man, my knees hurt. Went all the way to the bottom of the big bad world. With my feet first, I don't see her. I just am hurt. To go.

That has got such a cool vibe to it. Oh my goodness, absolutely love it. That was Jafaris with Time. Now, he released his debut album, which was called Stride, back in 2019. It was well received by critics, and it actually ended up being shortlisted for the Choice Music Prize, the Irish Album of the Year. He also featured on Joy Crook's single Early, which topped the UK's Asian Music Top 40 chart, and they both performed it on Later with Jules Holland. There you go, a little fun fact there about Jafaris. He's actually based in Dublin. There we go. Right, we're going to go with something a little bit more sort of well known now. I would like to think so anyway, because this guy is absolutely incredible. Oh my goodness, like every song that he has done, I can't find fault. He's just incredible. And we're going to play it for you now. We're going to turn it up. We're going to play it loud and proud across Lanarkshire and beyond, right here on Choir Jammers on Shire Radio. This is Hozier and Nobody's Soldier.

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little bit of Bono there with U2 and Elevation. That guy is very well known, isn't he? Like, for mostly because, like, his charity work and stuff, which is cool. Anyway, we're going to play you another little tune now by a band who was formed back in 2001 in the Big Smoke, yes, in Dublin itself. And during their career, they released three albums. They were called So Much for the City, Let's Bottle Bohemia, and Teenager. But I'm going to play you a song from their very first album, which was So Much for the City. Now, this one was released back in 2003. And looking here at their sort of like, you know, discography, this one actually charted in the most countries across the world. So it was number 9 on the Irish singles chart, number 44 in Italy, number 55 in the Netherlands, number 12 in Scotland, and that was actually their most successful single in Scotland. It was number 17 in the UK as well there. It's a very cool song, and it was actually their third single in total. Their first single, which was called Santa Cruz, You're Not That Fair, was actually 107 on the UK official chart. So, you know, didn't even get in the top 100. That's not great, is it? But, you know, this one did, and we're going to play it for you now. This is The Thrills and Big Sir.

this song tells exactly how when I was, while I was sitting back in my deep pile reclining chair, thinking about my life and all the good things that happened. Well, it just came to mind to me that, yeah, it came to mind to me that I ain't been treating her too bad, too well, too well. No, I've been pushing her

0: That is the Hot House Flowers playing here tonight with I'm Sorry. And they were formed in 1985 in Dublin. That's a long time ago. That's nearly as old as I am. Like, what the hell? 41 years ago. Anyway, like very many Dublin-based bands, they began as street performers, you know, down there on Grafton Street with a little hat out or a guitar case or something, people throwing their coins. So, they began as street performers like very many Irish bands. And their first album, which was called People, which actually featured that last song, I'm Sorry, was their most successful album. And fun fact again, it was actually the most successful debut album in Irish history. It reached number one in Ireland, of course, and it was actually number two here in the UK as well. There we go. And they're actually heading out on a little tour in November, and I think the closest one to you guys in Scotland will be in Leeds on the 8th of November. There we go. So if you fancy hopping down to Leeds and catching the Hot House Flowers in a show, that's when you can do it. You can get tickets on Ticketmaster. There we go. Right, we're coming to the top of the hour, and we are going to kick off, well, we've just passed the top of the hour, JT. Oh my goodness. Anyway, we're going to kick off this hour with some of the Commitments. This one is Mustang Sally.
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good can work. Now, earlier on today, or was it? No, it was yesterday. Sorry, earlier yesterday. I came across a little sort of like news snippet about TDCC, and it said that their journey in music is deeply rooted in Glasgow. They wrote their second album in Cardonald, and they actually skipped school once to go and see a gig in Glasgow. The bassist for TDCC, Kevin Baird, said that we have always had a connection with Glasgow. We absolutely love it. He added that they lived in London when they made their first record, which was Tourist History, but it was really expensive. And when the time came to write a second album, they decided to go to Glasgow. And the other lads who were in the band with him, two of them were in relationships with girls who lived in Glasgow, and Sam is actually married to one of them right now. They went up there, they set up a little room in a basement to record, and they just wrote songs and played gigs at the weekend. And he finished off with saying, big up Cardonald, it has a great Aldi. There we go. Very important information, apparently. Anyway, we're going to go a little bit more old school now. We're going to go with this one. I like these guys. And I don't know if it's because, you know, me and Fergal are born in the same city. I don't know, maybe it is. Anyway, this one is Teenage Kicks.

Man, the Man Morrison, and Shaking All Over, playing loud and proud across Lanarkshire and beyond, right here on Shire Radio, the sound of Lanarkshire. Yes. Now, I've forgotten before to tell you all about the North Lanarkshire Community Lottery. Very naughty, slap wrist for JT. It costs just £1 a week to play, and you can be in with a chance of winning £25,000. Wouldn't that be nice in your bank account right now, just in time for the summer holidays? Oh, it definitely would. You can head on over to our website, shireradio.co.uk, where you can follow the link to the North Lanarkshire Community Lottery page, and you can buy your tickets ready for Saturday's draw. It just costs £1 a week, and all like you guys will be helping to keep us on the air as well. Yeah, anyway, I totally mess that up. Oh, honestly. Right, I came across a little news story about Mikey Graham, who has hit back at criticism surrounding his emotional Boyzone reunion performance, accusing some commentators of trying to kick a guy when he's down. Yes, he made a rare return to the stage with Boyzone last month for their Two for the Road concerts at the London Emirates Stadium. But while fans were thrilled to see him back alongside Ronan, Keith and Shane, questions quickly emerged online after Mikey appeared for only a handful of songs and spent much of the performance seated. Right, we're going to play you a little song by Boyzone now. This one is Love Me For A Reason.

Records with What Can I Do? Right, we're going to play you another little tune straight away this evening, and it's from Brian Kennedy. And I was scrolling through, you know, the internet and stuff, and I came across this little, like, news story, but I don't think it's newsworthy at all. It was about Brian Kennedy, and it was saying that he had put up his stylish home in the heart of Dublin for sale, and he was asking €995,000, which is about £859,000, for it. It's located on the ever popular South Circular Road in Kilmainham, and it's a stunning three-story Edwardian townhouse. It's got four bedrooms, five bathrooms, and it effortlessly blends elegant period charm with modern comfort. And I was like, is it really news? I don't think so. Anyway, we're going to play you the tune now. It is Brian Kennedy and A Better Man.

0: go back to her. 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
1: Come over.

amazing Christy Dignam with So Long, Marianne. And you know what, guys? It is time for me to say so long, because we have reached the end of tonight's Queer Jammers. Thank you all so much for joining me and spending the last 2 hours of your evening listening to some awesome Irish tunes. If you aren't quite ready for bed yet, stay tuned, because we have got the Love Zone coming up next, and that will be followed by those number ones at one. And don't forget that tomorrow morning from 7 a.m. we will kick it all off again with Mark Gale, followed by George and Carrie. There is a lot jam-packed into the schedule for tomorrow. So I am going to leave you tonight with a tune by the amazing Katie Kim. This is her cover of Wicked Game. It is amazing and a perfect song to end with. I'll be back on Sunday morning from 7 a.m. with the all brand new Weekend Breakfast Show. So until then, have a great night, and I will catch you all on Sunday.

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1: Andy Burnham is almost certain to become the next Labour leader and Prime Minister. The MP for Makerfield has received the backing of 322 Labour MPs as nominations for the leadership opened. Health Secretary James Murray says Mr Burnham will be good for Britain.
2: I'm really looking forward to him becoming Prime Minister. I think he has a hopeful, optimistic vision of the future. We can build on what we've done in the first 2 years of a government, but take it further with devolving power to local areas, making sure that people in every part of the country have a better life, and working together as a Labour Party team in government to deliver against our promises for the people in this country.
1: Amber heat health alerts have been extended to cover almost all of England. The warnings indicate the heat is likely to have a significant impact on health services and cause possible travel disruption. Temperatures have once again soared to in excess of 35 degrees Celsius. The leader of Restore Britain is under fire for describing the Dunblane tragedy as one murder. Rupert Lowe made the comment while appearing on a podcast in the United States. 16 children and their teacher were killed in a mass shooting in the Scottish town 30 years ago. Dunblane MP Chris Kane is outraged.
3: To describe the Dunblane tragedy as one murder diminishes what happened to 16 children and their teacher and the suffering of everyone whose lives were changed forever in March 1996.
1: The killer of Henry Novak, Vikram Digwar, along with his brother and father, have pleaded not guilty to multiple weapons offences. All three are accused of possessing 37 swords, flick knives, an axe and 8 knuckle dusters. 23-year-old Digwar is

0: Weather.
1: This is your Thursday evening weather. Skies will remain widely clear overnight under variable to light winds. Some areas of mist and fog may also develop locally in the early hours, and there is a chance of a few patches of clouds in the north by dawn. And your overnight temperature lows for Lanarkshire are 12 degrees.
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0: Hi there, it's Alec here. Just dropped in to remind you about Vinyl Days. 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

I was happy as a lark. But now I go for walks, to the movies, maybe to the park. 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I keep saying she'll be back, but today

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1: Andy Burnham is one step closer towards becoming the next Labour leader and Prime Minister. The vast majority of Labour MPs have nominated him to replace Sir Keir Starmer, with 322 pledging their support. If no one else enters the contest, he'll be declared Labour leader next week before taking office as Prime Minister on the 20th of July. Next, Iran has targeted American assets in Kuwait, Bahrain and Qatar in response to a series of attacks by the US military. Observers in the Middle East have reported a dramatic drop in the number of ships travelling through the Strait of Hormuz after a wave of renewed airstrikes. The UN is calling for calm. Here's its spokesman, Stefan Dujarric.
2: This tit-for-tat needs to stop. A return to diplomacy is urgently needed for the sake of stability in the region, for the sake of global stability. And all of the parties involved need to understand that the best way to end this conflict is a return to the negotiating table.
1: Amber heat health alerts have now been extended to cover almost all of England. As the UK swelters in the third heat wave of the year, temperatures have once again soared to in excess of 35 degrees Celsius. Britain's electricity grid operator has made a desperate plea to the industry for more power generation, as people turn to fans and air conditioning units to keep cool. MPs are calling for an urgent overhaul of the disability benefits system. A review of personal independence payments, or PIP, has branded it not fit for purpose. Deputy Chairman of the Public Accounts Committee, Clive Betts, says the current system is open to abuse.
3: But I've complained about young lads in their 20s driving around in motability cars, and someone in the community is paid to fill the forms in for them. On the other hand, so many constituents with really serious conditions who get turned down for PIP and can only get it if they struggle through the appeal system, sometimes without any help at all.
1: And Karolina Mukova has beat Coco Gauff to reach the final of Wimbledon. That's the latest.
0: Lanarkshire weather.
4: 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Skies will remain widely clear overnight under variable to light winds. Some areas of mist